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0: 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And it really hurts.
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6: Ainsley Dunbar played drums on Jane by Jefferson Starship. Uh-huh. He played in all the drums on Whitesnake 87. He was the original drummer in Journey. Nope. He was the second drummer in Journey.
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2: 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Favorite keyboard player? Elton John. 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I'm like, I did about as well with the women as Elton John did. I appreciate that.
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19: So Lance, this is where we're staying with the same kind of theme, because this is the Eck.
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20: 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Reminds me of a Jefferson Starship. By the way, there's some tremendous drum fills on that song, courtesy of one Ainsley Dunbar.
19: Who's Ainsley Dunbar?
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20: Ainsley Dunbar played drums on Jane by Jefferson Starship. Uh-huh. He played in all the drums on Whitesnake 87. He was the original drummer in Journey. Nope. He was the second drummer in Journey.
19: This might be an ick for somebody.
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16: Think to yourselves, who's your favorite keyboard player of all time? 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Anybody? Favorite keyboard player? Elton John. People always say Elton John. I'm like, I did about as well with the women as Elton John did. I appreciate that.
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0: 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Well, at least not until the archery incident from last year gets resolved.
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16: 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Uh-huh. He played in all the drums on Whitesnake 87. He was the original drummer in Journey. Nope. He was the second drummer in Journey.
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2: 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Elton John. People always say Elton John. I'm like, I did about as well with the women as Elton John did. I appreciate that.
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7: Rain and thunderstorms likely today with a high of 85. Rain likely tonight with a low of 72. And a chance of rain tomorrow with a high of 93. Arch Weather sponsored by?
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1: I am so, so happy. I just drove in today all breezy.
0: I think it has less to do with my sunny disposition and more to do with my work ethic.
1: No, it's that. I don't want to do Hollywood Outsider.
0: Yeah.
1: And it takes an hour to put it together.
0: It takes a solid hour to do it. People are like, why do you go in so early in the morning? I'm like, well, Hollywood Outsider takes a long time to put together.
1: Yeah, and so
0: you got to weed through dumb stories.
1: Yes. And then
0: they'll just
1: look
0: be
1: up
0: like,
1: more stories.
0: They'll be like, this video's crazy. You're like, well, that's not really a story.
1: Uh-huh.
0: Now I got to go find this video and figure out if it's crazy or not.
1: Yes. And so that takes, and then on top of all the other stuff I have to do, mm-hmm. and then I'm sole blog person, sole every, you know, and then you have guests in every day.
0: Yeah, you had a lot of guests.
1: Which is great. And you think, well, that'll take some pressure off. But it just kind of creates more because you have new people and faces in every day. And I so appreciate every person that came in.
0: Yes.
1: Sean O'Brien, Greg Warren,
0: Guy was here, right?
1: Guy came in Wednesday, lost his voice during the show.
0: Yeah, he talked so much, he just lost his voice.
1: He wasn't really himself either, because you could tell he was struggling.
0: He was nervous about it.
1: Thursday, Casey, last minute, came in.
0: Oh, that's cool.
1: Tim came in a little later in the show, and then Tim on Friday. And so as the week went on, it got a little easier, and Tim, it's like a show member. So
0: right.
1: I could throw a bunch of stuff on his plate.
0: Almost seems like he used to be on the
1: uh-huh.
0: show.
1: Uh-huh, he sure did, and I think he might be funnier now when he joins the show.
0: Oh, I think so. He's so excited.
1: He's
0: to,
1: like
0: to get to talk.
1: He's way more laid back. He just seems happier.
0: Yeah.
1: So he was great.
0: We should all quit. And just come back every now and again.
1: And then my exit opened up on that Friday. So I was really, really happy to drive into work today. I slept terribly last night.
0: Oh, really?
1: Just bad. I didn't get to bed till real late, like after 11.
0: See, I slept terrible last night, too. And normally, I'm after like a vacation or something, I'm all stressed on that first night back. And I swear, I was fine. I was not stressed at all.
1: Because you got back Friday.
0: Yes. And I was tired. You know, I knew I was like, I got to go to bed. I'm ready for bed. And then I couldn't sleep. And I was having like terrible radio dreams.
1: Oh, yes. That's the weirdest. The radio dreams. Out of the blue, and they're always old crew for me.
0: This was like a new crew.
1: Oh, okay.
0: Like, you quit, and I mean, I don't know, we don't talk about dumb dreams, but like, I had some new dumb show okay. I was on, and I was just like all stressed. I was so happy when I woke up, like, oh, that's not true.
1: Sorry. I'm having some allergy issues today, bad.
0: Oh, yeah?
1: It is very...
0: You should go to Mexico.
1: Why?
0: It cures it.
1: Did it cure it for you?
0: Yeah. Anytime I go to the south or to the west.
1: Yeah.
0: Like, all my allergy stuff goes away. I quit blowing my nose. I quit sneezing all the time.
1: Ugh, it's been bad here, man.
0: Mm-hmm.
1: And it's very damp out right now.
0: Yeah, this feels like where we were.
1: Yes. I went outside to stretch before the show,
0: mm-hmm.
1: and all of my papers that I took with me were...
0: Yeah.
1: Yes.
0: Get that... stickiness.
1: Yes. So Mexico, tell me everything within a reasonable time.
0: Yeah. Well, I'm gonna hold back on some of the stuff because I thought maybe we could do a little for real or no deal with my stories of Mexico.
1: Uh-huh.
0: But I will say that it was a great time. Food was amazing. The sargasm was not amazing.
1: Yeah.
0: Did you talk about that?
1: Yes. Yes. Because then I got that video.
0: Oh, yeah, because
1: I saw and I was like, is this what... Because when you said it, I have never experienced that any time I've gone to Mexico.
0: No, never. And now it's in Florida.
1: Yes, I talked about that on the air, too.
0: It's a big problem.
1: And after, I was a little worried that it might be in her area. I don't think it was.
0: I don't think it's
1: no,
0: there.
1: No, it's not in Orlando.
0: But they're not saying it's not going to be there, which
1: mm-hmm.
0: is concerning. But it's legit.
1: Because that it looks like normally the beach, they frolic on their beach. Because sometimes the beaches at your resort are not amazing. You kind of have to look into that.
0: Mm-hmm.
1: Because they're real covered in seaweed or there's just not a lot of beach area.
0: Right.
1: But it looked like they have a great beach area with swings out there and stuff.
0: Yeah, it's a very frolic heavy
1: yes.
0: location.
1: Normally.
0: Yeah, they said normally when they don't have the sargasm stuff, which I know sounds terrible.
1: And it does. It sounds how you dirty pronounce it. And dumb.
0: And believe me, we made every dirty joke we can think of connected to the term. But they say normally there really aren't people in the pool. Everyone's down at the beach, you know, because the waiters and waitresses will come out and give you drinks and everything out there. But because of that garbage that's coming in right now, everybody was in the pool. Nobody was on the beach. No, you couldn't handle it.
1: And usually you could get a spot at the pool. It's scattered enough.
0: Right.
1: With some beach people, some pool people.
0: Like, we went down just to get pictures down there. And I walked down one morning just because I'm like, I just want to see the ocean a little bit.
1: Yes. But you get to hear the ocean, which is nice.
0: You could hear it. Uh-huh. It was there. But yeah, that was, and that's just this time of the year, you know, in peak season, in the winter, they don't deal with that, but it's definitely become a recurring theme in the beaches.
1: So that was the only, really the only con.
0: Yeah. So that was like, literally it's the smell like seeps into stuff, to where like I opened the closet today and I was going through, you know, getting something to wear today and I can still smell it. And I washed all my clothes, but it's still on something. I think it's on like my shoes or something. But yeah, so that was the downside. But the food was absolutely amazing. My liver is permanently damaged.
1: You need some thistle.
0: I need some
1: milk thistle.
0: Is that the
1: yes,
0: trick?
1: Yes, yes. Nick is a big milk thistle guy on those vacations.
0: I don't even know what that is.
1: It's good for your liver.
0: Well,
1: get some. I can probably bring you a couple thistles in.
0: It doesn't sound like something I'm interested in.
1: It's just a pill.
0: I learned some lessons while I was there. I learned that Facebook is a lot more fun to scroll when you're on vacation because it's not as pain. It doesn't hurt, you know, with all the like bragging and things. You're like, yeah, whatever. I'm on vacation.
1: Yeah, I'm out here. I'm having some coffee outside.
0: Yeah,
1: I see water everywhere. I'm looking.
0: This is fine. I'm enjoying this. In case anyone's wondering, I was having some vacation shoe drama.
1: Yes, before you left, you were worried about too many shoes.
0: Yeah, I didn't want to take multiple shoes. I was worried about having closed-toed shoes and everything. And so I'd already bought flip-flops because my other ones were gross. And then I bought these, like, knockoff Hey Dudes looking shoes. Absolute best choice. The combination was perfect.
1: That's all you needed?
0: That's all I needed. Flip-flops were, you know, going to the pool and stuff because I didn't want to dude it up and then get them all wet or whatever. And so I was flip-flopping then. Rest of the time, I was duding. It was perfect.
1: That's so good.
0: We got everything
1: in
0: one suitcase.
1: Incredible.
0: One big suitcase. That's
1: even
0: it.
1: With all of Alex's leopard print stuff?
0: So much leopard print stuff. She had to figure out a way to wear the right amount of it every single day.
1: Like a splash of it.
0: Yeah, without going overboard.
1: Because
0: it could have gotten out of control.
1: Well, the picture you posted on your own personal Facebook page of just you and Alex on the beach is, I think, maybe my favorite picture I've ever seen of you two.
0: Yeah, it was good. It turned out well.
1: Yeah, she looks sunny, like tanned, and her hair looks great, and you look happy and chill.
0: It was fun. That was the last day of the trip. And we also learned, Nathan pointed this out while we were there, nothing annoys Alex more than someone inquiring about my well-being.
1: What do you mean?
0: Like, people were asking me, like, about my gallbladder situation or anything, and it bothers her.
1: What?
0: I mean, she just thinks I'm a big wimp, and she's tired of people asking about if I'm okay. And so then that became a recurring theme of...
1: Then people go in on it more?
0: You know, like, I can't believe you're out here all day today, considering your recent surgery. And then...
1: So and then it's she's eye-rolling up a storm.
0: Like, you know, I'm pacing myself and, you know, trying to keep the area covered because I don't want to sunburn the scars.
1: Yeah.
0: And, you know, pointing out how brave it was that I was even, you know, taking a shirt off because I had what looked my scars.
1: Uh-huh.
0: You know, and you don't want people to see that. It's embarrassing. And she did not enjoy any of that. And so it just kept going on.
1: That's a nurse for you.
0: Yes. She's nothing annoys her more than people questioning or wondering about my overall well-being.
1: Yes. Did she have a great time? Did she love it?
0: Yeah. She absolutely. She wanted to stay longer. I was ready to come home.
1: Yeah, I think it's a perfect amount of time. I don't want any longer in Mexico because you've done all the relaxing you can do.
0: Right. I've never been to Vegas, but everybody always says, like, you just, a weekend is fine.
1: Yes.
0: You don't want any more than that. To me, like, the all-inclusive thing, it's awesome for, like,
1: awesome.
0: 4 or 5
1: yes.
0: days.
1: Yes.
0: But you don't need it more than that.
1: I agree. I do agree. Yeah. Nick and I would usually play golf on our Mexico vacations at mm-hmm. least once. And that seems to break it up a tiny bit. But I think 5 days, 6 days, 5 nights, 5 days, 4 nights, perfectly fine.
0: Yeah. Yeah, it was great.
1: Well, I'm glad you're back. I mean, I'm really, really glad you're back. I almost brought, I have a gift
0: for you. So what are the highlights? What happened while I was gone?
1: I have no idea.
0: No clue.
1: Oh, I'll tell you the biggest thing that happened on Friday. Haley left my mic on after my commercial.
0: I saw a message in the GTG about a hot mic.
1: Yes.
0: And I thought, oh, dear God.
1: Yes. It was the most boring conversation we were having in the studio. It was Lance, Tim, me talking about birthdays and people's ages.
0: Thank God.
1: Thank God.
0: I'm like, asked my mom because she heard it. I was like, was there any swearing?
1: No.
0: She said no.
1: No, it was.
0: Like, well, that's because I wasn't there.
1: It was the lamest conversation. I'm embarrassed for the conversation we were having. Really, really embarrassed.
0: How did you get tipped off?
1: Nick texted me because I didn't have the text line up. Nick texted me and then immediately called me.
0: Oh, and you were like, uh-oh.
1: Yeah. And then Haley felt bad, but nothing. I mean, listen, I would have been. It's, you know, my fault. I could have looked down. I did not do it. It was not her fault.
0: I've had hot mics.
1: I should
0: mics
1: be
0: before.
1: In charge of my own mic.
0: Mm-hmm.
1: It's not her fault at all. She did a great job all week.
0: Well, good.
1: But my favorite text came in and it said, Courtney, be careful. It reminded me of Whoopi, like, Molly, you in danger, girl. That was my very favorite text. It really made me laugh.
0: And we're still on the air, so I guess Guy didn't completely go off the rails at any point.
1: No, he was not. You could tell that the voice thing was
0: bugging him.
1: Yeah, it was.
0: How's Greg doing? I feel like
1: Greg
0: seen
1: was
0: him
1: great. He's good. He's got big things that have been not announced yet, and I'm mm-hmm. sure Sarah Fenske, you'll hear about it first.
0: In yeah, absolutely.
1: St. Louis Magazine's newsletter, and then we'll probably talk about it. But he's got a big, big thing that's going to be happening. He was with Nate this weekend.
0: Oh, okay.
1: Yeah, he had just gotten back from Winnipeg. He had like 5 days in Winnipeg where he said the people were so nice, comedy club was great, and then he was going with Nate to a variety of different places. Can't remember where, like mm-hmm. cities. It did not stick with me.
0: He just hits them all.
1: Yeah. So he was great. Sean was awesome. So I mean, really, I'm just glad it's over.
0: Mm-hmm.
1: The two people on vacation. I'm not sure if we can do that again.
0: I thought it was a terrible idea.
1: Well, you know, the thing is, it's a once in a lifetime thing that Afton's husband was going to be traveling for a conference.
0: Right.
1: After your vacation
0: it's
1: was already planned.
0: It's weird that they both landed at the exact
1: yes.
0: same time.
1: And so it's going to happen sometimes, like if there's no getting around it, but it was just...
0: We'll just take it off.
1: It was just a
0: lot. The whole
1: yeah,
0: thing.
1: Yeah, totally. That's what I have to do.
0: Mm-hmm.
1: But I mean, I'm glad I didn't because I got to see people I enjoy. But it's a bit much.
0: And we don't know when Afton's coming back.
1: I think she's coming back Thursday. I do think it's Thursday.
0: It'll be a surprise.
1: Yeah. I'll tell you what I did this weekend. So Friday, Thursday I had a happy hour and a ton of GTGers came by and it was so much fun. I'm like, little happy hours every once in a while are so much fun.
0: Mm-hmm. 'Cause
1: I get to see a bunch of people that I haven't seen in a long time. That Kona Big Wave was delicious. So I was ready to start my weekend on Thursday.
0: Yeah.
1: You know what I'm saying? I was like...
0: You're like, let's just make this Friday, everybody.
1: Yeah, but I had to come in on Friday.
0: Mm-hmm.
1: But Tim coming was a big help. I didn't do anything Friday. Nick had played in a golf tournament, so he was gone all day and night. And I just went to bed early, got up Saturday very early because I promised my niece Charlie, who's going to be 24 this week, that I would buy her a purse. She needs a nice purse. Like, I saw her purse. I'm like,
0: can we just have one in your trunk?

0: thrilled. I bought myself some sunglasses. You want to see them?
1: Yeah, of course.
0: They're pretty different. They're kind of cool.
1: They're pretty different?
0: Well, they're different for me. They're like 60s, what's her face? Breakfast at Tiffany's. I can't think of her name.
1: Audrey Hepburn.
0: Yes.
1: So like the big giant
0: yes.
1: ones.
0: Yes, you ready?
1: Do you need a cigarette and a holder? Oh, those are Audrey Hepburn. Those
0: aren't
1: are lovely.
0: They? And they're...
1: Those seem perfect for you.
0: Aren't they?
1: Yeah.
0: And then we went to lunch at Lester's. Have you ever been to Lester's?
1: Nope.
0: I think you would really like it. Huge portions of food.
1: Mm-hmm.
0: So it's like where Guy, I think, lunches there often. It's right off of Clayton Road.
1: Oh, yeah?
0: So we went to Lester's and dined, and I had a fantastic buffalo chicken wrap. So big, though, that I didn't even finish half of it.
1: Wow.
0: Yes. That's how the portions are
1: a lot. We were in Clayton this weekend. I could have went.
0: Oh, it's great. You should put it on your, like, if you're out that area, it's, they have a huge Reuben sandwich.
1: Mm-hmm.
0: Enormous. So went and dined with her and then came home for a little bit and then got ready for a trivia night. I played in the Mike Kelly trivia night. They do that baseball camp every year. My friends, Aaron and Tom and their parents started it after he passed away in his 30s. And it's a free baseball camp for the entire week at Althoff with coaches and all these kids. And it's a really cool thing. And so the trivia night's always so much fun. We did backward songs. Marty sent me a bunch of files, like 40 files, and they wanted to do that for one of their...
1: Did you have to sit out that category?
0: No, because I didn't even look at what he said. I just forwarded it to them.
1: You just murdered.
0: I did. I missed two.
1: Really?
0: Yeah, and our group was pretty good at it.
1: Huh.
0: Everybody was good. So that was a lot of fun. And then yesterday, Nick and I took it to Edwardsville, Illinois for some Panteras.
1: All right.
0: Had some salad out of a wooden bowl. Nick had the hunk. I did not get the hunk. We came in right after. They have a Sunday buffet there, $9.95.
1: No kidding.
0: Yes.
1: And the hunk is on the buffet?
0: Yeah, they usually change it up so much. There's just tons of pizza out there.
1: Can they afford it?
0: We missed the buffet. So it cost us a lot more than $9.95.
1: Yeah, but now you know.
0: To get our lunch. I prefer to order my own thing.
1: You want a buffet? A pizza buffet, though.
0: No.
1: I like a pizza buffet.
0: Anyway, we hadn't had it in months and months and months, and man... At one point, Nick was like, I'm just eating now for the taste. he had like four pieces of the hunk, and that is...
1: I don't think I can do four pieces.
0: A heavy-duty pizza.
1: Yeah.
0: It weighs 10 pounds.
1: And they call it the hunk.
0: And then just chilled last night, watched the Tonys, and was just happy that you were going to be back today. What did you do with your weekend?
1: Ugh, just trying to catch everything up. I mean, it was nice because we got back on Friday.
0: Somebody texted in 618 and said, they aren't called generic hey dudes. They're called sup bros.
1: I was calling them hey there fellas.
0: I love that hey there fellas. That's very funny.
1: But yeah, so we had lots of sports stuff to do this weekend. Owen was in a tournament and... He pitched yesterday and pitched really well,
0: awesome.
1: Which is awesome. And Amelia had a volleyball tournament at like the same time yesterday. So I went and watched some baseball and then hustled over and then watched her play her last volleyball game. She played in like this little short, like a month and a half long league thing. So that's...
0: And they won.
1: Yeah, and they did. They won. So that was exciting. And then I've been gone for a week, and that means... Projects around the house, specifically in Amelia's room, have not been getting done.
0: Oh, she's got a little list going.
1: Yeah, so she was pissed. So I had a lot of work to do yesterday. I put up a new ceiling fan in her room.
0: Ooh.
1: Yep.
0: Nice.
1: Hers was still running, but it was so loud. Something was wrong with it. And then Owen, I had to get him a new ceiling fan because his died. And so then I was like, do you want one too? And so she got one. So I put both of them up yesterday. And didn't electrocute myself.
0: Oh, I'm so happy about that.
1: I even changed the switch out.
0: If Alex would have called me that you died in an electrocution, I'd have been pissed.
1: It would have been a problem for lots of people. So I had to get her on the phone because I would go down and like switch the breaker box. Be like, all right, if you see any sparks or smoke, tell me and I'll turn it back off. And never.
0: Man, that's
1: so
0: quite
1: far so good.
0: That's quite a project.
1: Yeah, I do not like... Working with electricity.
0: I totally agree. It freaks me out.
1: Yes. And I've got a little tester.
0: Not like I'm doing it.
1: That tells you there's the power's on.

0: but it, I don't trust it. Like, it just makes me crazy. But yeah, that was the whole day.
1: Yeah, and you then got I to cooked. Recover, you know.
0: So, and I had one, you know, everything we ate there was fantastic. And I'm like, God, I would love to have this back home and this back home. And I had the presence of mind one day where I there was like something at breakfast. It was like a pork, like a slow cooked pork that they had. And I tried it and I was like, this is really good. But it, and it seems like something I could make, like a slow cooker kind of a thing.
1: Uh-huh.
0: And so I, and they had the name of it. And so I took a screenshot of the name. And then when I got home, I looked up the recipe and saw like, I think I could do this, but it needed a couple things that, you know, were not at the old Schnucks. And so I went to the Latin market in South County and picked up a couple of the things that I needed and then made it yesterday. So I made this like slow cooked pork thing. And I don't even remember what it's called, but it was really,
1: it was good.
0: Really good. Yeah.
1: Did the family all enjoy it?
0: Not Aaron and Owen went to a birthday party, so they weren't around to try it.
1: Uh-huh.
0: But the four of us, everybody agreed that it was good. So
1: oh, good.
0: It might be in the rotation. It was not easy, but it might be in the rotation.
1: What a thrill.
0: Yeah.
1: Well, so maybe. I mean, it doesn't have to be weekly, but you can do it monthly.
0: Yeah. I have to know if I'm going to do it. Like, this is not just throw
1: something
0: in the crock
1: pot. Are they sandwiches?
0: You can eat it. Well, you can eat it with tortillas. Like a shredded pork.
1: Uh-huh.
0: It's basically makes like a shredded pork.
1: Oh, okay.
0: So you can, but you can just eat it with a fork and rice or something is what we did.
1: Yum.
0: So it was good.
1: Good so weekend.
0: It was a big accomplishment yesterday. Not getting electrocuted and cooking something.
1: You should feel very proud.
0: Yeah. And here I am today.
1: All right. Well, we should probably get on with it. We got a lot to do today. So many things happened in St. Louis over the weekend. We'll get to those in randos. And we've got Hollywood Outsider. Food court, strong opinions, tickets. That's what you're waiting to hear me say. Tim and Sean are going to be at the Wildy, I believe in September. I may be making that up.
0: September 12th,
1: Wildy in Edwardsville. And we'll have your tickets for that in the 7 o'clock hour with Throwback Live. In the 9 o'clock hour, we have tickets for Bryan Adams and Pat Benatar. So that's a great ticket. So a lot to do today. If you guys want to text us, we love hearing from you. 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
10: Well, I should probably start with last Monday. We'll just go through the whole week of stories, you know, because I got to get caught up.
11: Nah. I don't want to hear that old news.
10: All right, we'll pick up with today. Taylor Swift and Travis Kelce will allegedly...
11: I can't believe this.
10: ...get married at Madison Square Garden on July 3rd.
11: It seems so public and...
10: I know.
11: I saw this headline.
10: Don't you think it's going to be at some private island?
11: Yes,
10: somewhere?
11: I can't imagine them making a spectacle of this. This does not track to me.
10: They say... Page Six, that is.
11: I know.
10: They say that it's because Madison Square Garden is so secure. It's a venue to where they can have total control over what's going on.
11: I don't buy
10: There's
11: it.
10: There's multiple entrances and exits, and they say it's a highly secure infrastructure. Guests would be transported on blacked out buses, and so they have all the stuff that they would need to make it happen. No one is confirming this. Madison Square Garden, they do say that they have nothing booked from June 29th through July 6th. So there is availability there, theoretically.
11: But no way.
10: It just doesn't feel...
11: No.
10: It does not feel right.
11: No.
10: Taylor Swift, speaking of her, her song for Toy Story 5 is now the most streamed country song in a single day by a female artist in Spotify history. And over on Apple Music... It is the biggest country single of 2026 so far. But here's the question. Is it country?

0: I don't know.
1: I don't really think it sounds country, but it's got a Taylor feel. It doesn't sound country, though.
0: It sounds similar to her old country songs.
1: I like it.
0: You know what I mean?
1: I really do enjoy it.
0: But yeah, it seems like a good song.
1: Did you see the picture she posted of herself in her little cowboy outfit?
0: No.
1: Because she loved Toy Story and that character. Who's the character?
0: When she's like a little kid?
1: Yes.
0: Oh, Tom Hanks' character.
1: She's not Woody.
0: Woody.
1: She's the little girl cowboy.
0: Oh, yes. I can't think of any of their names.
1: Cowgirl, I should say. It is the cutest thing. You can see how much she's like this little 6-year-old with her cowboy boots on and love Toy Story. How cool is it that she
0: gets to do the song?
1: It's she had a little cowboy boot shirt on, a little skirt. And then somebody posted a picture. Zendaya has that same shirt when she was around the same age.
0: Oh, you're kidding.
1: Really cute.
0: Well, I mean, it was it's part of her fabric of being, that's for sure. So I'm glad to see she's having success with it. I don't know if it's a country song or not. It seems country enough. Lots of stuff that is country that doesn't sound country to me that no one seems to have a problem with. But I think it's just because it's Taylor. It gets blown out of proportion. Sharon Osbourne and her son Jack got slammed, they're slamming actually the latest accusations that AI avatar of Ozzy is a big cash grab. So we talked about it at the time. It's not a free thing. You do have to pay to be able to essentially talk to Ozzy. And it's not out yet. It's expected to debut in late summer.
1: What else would you call it?
0: I mean, at the time, I was like, oh, man, I don't know about this. And, of course, they're getting a lot of criticism for it. Jack says it is not ChatGPT with Ozzy's face on it. So that's been the criticism. Like, you're just making us pay for something that we could just create on our own.
1: Okay.
0: He says it is closed AI, so it is not connected to the internet. It is built. It's built specifically for this purpose, according to them. And then Sharon does make an interesting point. She said, my husband would say to me over and over after I go, how long do you think I'll be remembered? So she's basically saying, like, he was terrified that people were going to forget about him. And so this is a way for him to kind of live on and keep interacting with fans. So I don't know. If you believe her saying that, it feels like something he would be concerned with, like his legacy.
1: Yeah, I understand that.
0: But then make it free. You know, it doesn't have to be, you know, you just make it free if you want. And then nobody will call it a cash grab if it's free. Veteran actor Anthony Head passed away recently due to complications from pneumonia. He was 72. You know this guy. He was in Buffy the Vampire
1: Giles.
0: Slayer.
1: I'm so sad about Giles. So young. You know, his brother's Murray Head.
0: Oh, really?
1: Yes. Anthony Head is his name. He'd sing every once in a while on Buffy. You could tell he had like a hippie, like 60s rock and roll vibe. He was Ted Lasso.
0: The ex-husband?
1: Yeah, he played a totally different character on Ted Lasso.
0: Yeah, he was a bad guy.
1: But he was great on Buffy. Real bad news this year for Buffy cast members.
0: Yeah.
1: Xander, now Anthony, a few years ago, Michelle Trachtenberg. I mean, it's really a bummer.
0: More than 4 months later, Savannah Guthrie's mother is still missing, and Savannah shared a new message yesterday just asking God or somebody to bring her home. So she's still out there just, you know, trying to find some sort of news and
1: I can't imagine dealing with
0: this.
1: The unknown of it. Just, it's got to keep her up at night, every single night.
0: Dua Lipa and Callum Turner had what people are now calling a convy wedding.
1: Yes.
0: It is a second wedding in a different location, specifically a foreign country.
1: They've done it twice, the convies.
0: Yes, they certainly have.
1: Uh-huh.
0: Dua and Callum had their second wedding in Sicily. Elton John was there and he performed. So that's a pretty good wedding to get invited to if you get to get on the second,
1: one.
0: The sixth Scary Movie opened at the top spot of the box office over the weekend. Made about $55 million. Master of the Universe was in second. And then those creepy, scary movies, Backrooms and Obsession.
1: Killing it.
0: Yeah, still making money at the theaters. And then that Super Mario Galaxy movie is now the first film to cross the $1 billion mark of 2026.
1: Wow.
0: So yeah, that's got a lot of heat on that one. Tupac is back. He's going to be a character in the upcoming video game Stranger Than Heaven. I don't know anything about the game. I looked it up. All I know is it'll be on PlayStation 5, Windows, and Xbox starting January 15th of 2027. You have to wait till next year for that one. And the unfortunately, the Battlehawks lost to the Louisville Kings in the semifinals of the UFL playoffs last night at home. 29-20 was the final score, so they are officially out of the playoffs now. And I do have a country quick hit for you today. It's been quite some time. This is good news for one Marty Link. Florida Georgia Line is officially back, everyone. They made a surprise appearance at CMA Fest and said, "Your boys, we back."
1: Oh, great.
0: So, enjoy. I'm Brando, your Hollywood Outsider.
1: Well, over the weekend, maybe you heard about the promo that we're running right now, because the Cordy Show is going to be heading to the racetrack. We're going to do a little horse hooky.
0: Mm-hmm.
1: June 16th, you can join us. I think it's 1 to 3. And if you've never been to Fairmount Park, so much fun. Now they have a casino there. You get to bet on the races, hang out with us, and we're excited for a little field trip. 1 to 3 on June 16th, so mark it on your calendar. It's just a fun day if you've never done horse hooky. Great people watching, get some good food, and have some drinks with us. So put it on your calendar for June 16th, horse hooky with the Courtney Show. Also, we're doing a food drive. You know what? I'll mention the food drive in food court.
0: Oh, good idea.
1: There's a bunch of information, and we're all of our stations are banding together to collect food for Operation Food Search. So they need our help. This is a really hard time for food banks, and with kids out of school, not as many people making donations because their day to day schedules are totally different. So
0: you're going through food more often because you've got kids at home. They're missing those meals at school.
1: Yes. So we're doing a big all hands on deck food drive. And we're going to be outside in front of the station collecting food. I'll give you all that information in food court a little after 7 o'clock. We've got best things coming up in just a few minutes. And what else do we have? Tickets there, for Pat Benatar and Brian Adams. You know, like how I switched those?
0: Yeah.
1: But our next ticket is Tim Convy and Sean O'Brien at the Wildy Theater.
0: I like to call it Sean O'Brien.
1: Sean and Tim.
0: Tim Convy.
1: Uh-huh.
0: Just good. Mix it.
1: Good point. That's our Throwback Live prize all week long. All right, let's get a look at your traffic.
0: Yeah, we do have one spot that we're concerned with. 55 northbound after Route M. There's an accident there blocking the two left lanes.
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0: Rain and thunderstorms likely today with a high of 85. Rain likely tonight with a low of 72. And a chance of rain tomorrow with a high of 93. Arch Weather sponsored by?
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20: 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Yeah.

0: I saw so many things over the weekend.
1: Oh, that's good.
0: Let's see. I posted two videos on the blog today. They'll be up a little later. Best thing, it is one of the best archived videos I've ever seen. It's from 1978. All right?
1: Mm-hmm.
0: I want you to go look at it real quick. I'm just going to tell you. It is the 1978 World Rock and Roll Classic. And it's a race, a running race, and it has everything. Christy McNichol is announcing. Michael Jackson and Leif Garrett are racing each other along with some other people. There's another heat that has Janet Jackson and Joan Jett racing each other. It is fantastic. It is a perfect example of the 70s and what we were watching on television.
1: Yeah, Michael Jackson racing a guy from the Commodores.
0: Uh-huh. Seals. Some from Seals and Crofts.
1: Oh, a dude from ELO.
0: There you go. I mean, it is 70s perfection.
1: Yeah, Dash Crofts.
0: It's so funny.
1: Who's that? Oh, Jackie Jackson.
0: Jackie Jackson. Oh, LaToya with her old face is also racing in the next
1: team. Guy from Gladys Knight and the Pips.
0: It's incredible. By the way, if you want to know, I can't remember who won, but it's just one of the best videos I've...
1: I mean, my money's on Leif Garrett.
0: Leif Garrett. He gets rocked. He doesn't have anything. No steam. Okay, so that was one thing I saw.
1: That's on the blog already, by the way.
0: Oh, it is? Okay, good. Yep. This made me LOL. My sister sent it to me. From a guy named Michael Sisto. And Sean Penn was a big butt of a bunch of jokes from Nikki for the Golden Globes.
1: Yes.
0: And it's a picture of Sean Penn, okay?
1: Uh-huh.
0: And it says, Sean Penn somehow looks like all three Stooges put together.
1: He does.
0: I mean, look at him. Maybe Curly's the only one that he does.
1: Yeah, I don't see a lot of Curly, but it's definitely a mix of Shemp and Moe.
0: Oh, my gosh. And then, hold on, I've got more. I told you I had a ton of things I saw this weekend. From I Am Starving AF. The most unrealistic part of action movies is that women are just moving through full fights with their hair down like it's not a problem. I have to tie mine back to eat guacamole. And then, wait, I have one more. It is a picture of Shirley MacLaine from Steel Magnolias. And she's got that look on her face, Weeza.
1: Uh-huh.
0: And it says, the older I get, the more I'm becoming this woman. And I'm okay with that. you really start understanding her more.
1: Yeah, you're Weeza.
0: All right, what'd you have?
1: So this is from Neil Holm. He said, if your wife doesn't go a little psycho on you from time to time, she's not in love with you anymore.
0: Oh, is
1: I
0: that the,
1: like that one. The standard. This is from Have in Mind. He said, imagine a fish coming into your home, wearing a mask, and watching you eat breakfast, because that's what snorkeling is.
0: Oh, my gosh.
1: And then this is from our...
0: Did you do any snorkeling?
1: No, I did not. This is from our buddy, Dustin Nickerson. He posted this one yesterday, which was June 7th. He said, I'm glad for teachers that 6-7 fell on a non-school day.
0: No kidding. Yes, they're just living their best lives right now, all the teachers.
1: Totally missing out on that whole day of people going, guys, you know what today is, right?
0: Oh, my gosh.
1: So that's what I got.
0: All right, I didn't post any of my best things last week, so...
1: Oh, okay.
0: Because I don't think I have access to our account.
1: Yeah, you might not.
0: I don't think I'm a... They don't want me in charge.
1: At least you don't have the passwords, probably.
0: No, I don't have any of that. But you'll post these.
1: I'll
0: Brando.
1: Put them up, yeah.
0: And some of the videos are on they're on the blog, 1065thearch.com. Food court coming up in just a few minutes on the Courtney Show.
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2: 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What is the best thing you ate on vacation?
3: Oh, boy.
2: The number one thing you're still thinking about on your Mexican getaway.
3: We had, there was like a Japanese grill in the resort.
2: Uh-huh.
3: And we ate there in the last night. And we had shrimp. You know, he made shrimp on the grill.
2: Yeah.
3: And that was probably one of the best things I had.
2: Breakfast. You got to eat breakfast every day, which is
3: it was amazing.
2: Yeah.
3: Oh, and you know what? At the breakfast.
2: Did you have jamon?
3: No, I don't know.
2: Ham?
3: What
2: it is. It's ham.
3: Oh, ham. I'm sure I had ham at some point.
2: Jamon!
3: I did actually have it one morning. They would make handmade, they called them quesadillas. So it was, they would make the tortilla. So roll it up and then, you know, like flatten it.
2: Are you kidding me?
3: Put it on the grill and then fill it with, like, you know, chicken or whatever you wanted on it. So it was, it looked more like a taco than a, what we think of as a quesadilla.
2: Was it delicious?
3: I got them every morning.
2: Oh, it sounds delicious.
3: That's probably my favorite that I'll miss the most.
2: Uh-huh.
3: I was like, am I going to be, can I make these tortillas? And
2: did it look difficult?
3: No, but then I'm told like, oh yeah, that's really hard.
2: I'm dying to know, did you have a place that was called Sports Bar?
3: No, it was called.
2: Oh man.
3: Sports
2: bar.
3: Not called sports bar, but it was generic-y enough. We did have a sports bar.
2: Uh-huh.
3: It was like, you know, like winning streak or something like that. Champions Club or something like that.
2: Any Michael Jackson impersonators?
3: Didn't see any Michael Jackson impersonators.
2: I can't believe it. There's always, every time I go to a
3: really
2: Mexican resort or even Dominican, there's somebody.
3: There was activities and some stuff to do all day long.
2: Uh-huh.
3: There was performers. It was a guy that played clarinet, like did like jazz clarinet, which was amazing. People were performing at the pool, like doing songs.
2: Awesome.
3: But yeah, every night there was something going on, which was cool. And all day long there was stuff happening too. But yeah, the food was so good.
2: Oh. Well, that's good.
3: And these chips are pretty good, too.
2: Okay, so Brando's back. And, of course, we tried some more of the chips that Stacy from Schnucks dropped off. You know, they're doing the whole World Cup Lay's, World Cup flavors.
3: Mm-hmm.
2: And so we gave big thumbs up to the French onion soup one. Yeah, really,
3: excellent.
2: Really good.
3: Excellent.
2: And then while you were gone, that Argentinian steak one.
3: Yeah, that's very good.
2: Was tried, and Guy seemed to like that. I did not have any of those.
3: I think the onion soup has got it.
2: I think onion soup, it's a winner.
3: And then we want to try these Doritos Cool Ranch Ruffles.
2: So it's a Cool Ranch Ruffle.
3: Would you like a ruffle?
2: I love a ruffle. I like the baked ruffles, quite frankly. The cheddar sour cream baked ruffles are one of the best chip that's ever been made.
3: And I love Cool Ranch. That was like my jam.
2: So Cool Ranch, does it? Of course it's going to work on a potato chip.
3: Yeah,
2: right?
3: It works just fine.
2: Yeah.
3: It doesn't taste Cool Ranchy though.
2: It doesn't? Let me try a chip. And I did want to mention, thank you for all your texts, Jessie the cowgirl.
3: Oh, right.
2: That's who
3: my
2: it
3: mom
2: was.
3: Texted me too.
2: Okay. So anyway, though, all these are available at Schnucks now. Chips are overwhelming right now. Nick bought the funniest chip the other day when he went to buy all the stuff for his salsa because we made it for the trivia night.
3: Mm-hmm.
2: He made two dips, actually. He made his French onion dip, and he calls everything his world famous. But he made his salsa, too, which is always a big hit. But he bought some kind of chips, and just the packaging, I'm like, who would buy these? Nick. El Diablo. And it's got somebody in a Mexican wrestling mask.
3: Oh, yeah. Saw plenty of those.
2: He was a big fan of these El Diablo chips. I don't know. All right. So I told you guys I would mention the food drive that we are doing. And we're looking to fill a truck up for Operation Food Search. So us and our fellow Hubbard on Air friends from Casey, The Point, WIL, ESPN, 101 ESPN. We are going to be going downstairs at 8 a.m. from 8 to 10, finishing our shows up, downstairs.
3: Really?
2: Out in the parking lot. And we're collecting canned goods, non-perishable food items. And we're going to be handing out, like, you know, all the stuff. Stickers, and we'll have giveaways. If you stop by and donate, you have a chance to win a $500 grand prize.
3: Wow.
2: So somebody that comes by and donates, we want to see a lot of food, and hopefully we can fill a truck. But we're going to be right outside at 11647 Olive Boulevard in Creve Coeur in the parking lot. If you can't donate in person, this is, again, Friday, June 19th. So a week from Friday. Mm-hmm. You can always donate online, and we have the link up at 1065thearch.com right now. 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They are supporting next Friday's event for Operation Food Search. But put it in your calendar.
3: That's awesome.
2: Hopefully we can get a bunch of stuff donated.
3: Maybe Lee's will bring us some chicken.
2: Oh, yeah. I mean, you know, that'd be nice.
3: Mm-hmm.
2: They are food. We got not a donut last Friday from Donut Day. Do you remember the days when donuts were in the kitchen daily?
3: It felt like every guest that came in to, like, the talk shows would always bring in, somebody that morning was going to bring in donuts.
2: When's the last time you saw donuts in the kitchen?
3: Well, I can't even remember. Nope.
2: And last Friday was all the good we've done for small donuts. Some we've put out of business, but most of the good that we've done, we did not put them out of business, but some of them have not succeeded.
3: We gave them more business than they wanted in some cases.
2: Yes, that's right.
3: And took up more parking than they liked us to take up.
2: Yep, that is a big thing. That's true. No, not a donut.
3: You almost have to put it out there that that's the price of admission, though.
2: We did, though. We mentioned it.
3: There was an AM guy back in my old radio days. I'm pretty sure he told people, don't come in here without donuts.
2: Oh, he did?
3: Because every day there were donuts. And somebody had told me, like, yeah, he tells him, like, you have to bring in donuts.
2: These potato chips don't taste anything like Cool Ranch.
3: No, not at all. Isn't that weird?
2: But I like them.
3: They're good, but they're not Cool Ranch. But no. I'm sure... Don't you think that that's the same stuff? It's just...
2: It's good.
3: The combination of it with the ruffled chip makes it taste completely different.
2: You know what? A donut place I can't believe didn't bring by donuts. The one in Maryland Heights. We did that. We had the fire truck out there. Maryland Heights Fire Department.
3: Yeah, that was fun.
2: That was a really good one. And mm-hmm. a great donut. Can't remember the name. Tony's? Am I making that up?
3: I'll look up donuts.
2: I don't know, but it is a really, really good donut. All right, I'm moving on to other stories that I've got.
3: Tony's.
2: I was right. Yep. How about that? I know my donut places. There's a big new TikTok trend. It's not that big. Last year it was jalapenos, but this year they're trying to... They've run out of ideas, so now they've just swapped pickles for jalapenos. It's putting pickles in your white wine. It was big last year with jalapenos.
3: It was?
2: Yeah, I guess early June, people on TikTok were putting jalapenos in their wine. A chilled glass of Sauvignon Blanc with frozen jalapenos in it. So now they're doing the pickles. You get small whole dill pickles, not the sweet kind, the more sour and briny, mm-hmm. the better. You take a few of them out, freeze them in a bag, and then when you take them out, slice them into thick coin-shaped pieces with a knife. Toss them in wine. You can also pour a little brine in there as well. It doesn't seem like this is as big of a hit as the jalapeno juice and jalapeno, how it worked with the white wine.
3: It's a more interesting.
2: Yeah.
3: Spicy wine sounds weird.
2: They're just trying to find a new food trend. So that's going on right now. You'll probably see that. McDonald's, this was just unveiled at their big meeting that they had with all the McDonald's franchise owners. They mm-hmm. did a demonstration. They are testing, you know, they had a AI. They teamed up with IBM to do some kind of AI system, and it did not work. Well, now they have a new AI system that can chat with customers, take orders in multiple languages, and help run restaurant operations behind the scenes.
3: Really?
2: Yes. The technology is nicknamed Archie, and there are 5 locations it's being tested. They have not disclose those locations, but they did a demonstration with all the franchise owners, and they showed the AI taking drive-through orders in both English and Spanish. And they say every McDonald's in the U.S. is getting a Google Edge Cloud Blades installed in anticipation of this big rollout.
3: Yeah, well, the drive-through makes sense. It already feels like you're talking to a robot half the time.
2: They said so far Archie has processed over 1 million transactions with about 90% of orders completed without human escalations. What is human escalations?
3: Well, if it's like, let me speak to your manager.
2: Okay.
3: Like, please wait. I will get the manager.
2: I would rather them say how well it did, like without mistakes.
3: Mm-hmm.
2: But they don't really say that. They say that Archie will not only assist with drive-through, but also act as a master brain to help managers run a better restaurant. It's like a personal assistant that's going to alert them to.
3: It's like Clippy, but with burgers.
2: Yes, it is. It's the same thing.
3: Mm-hmm.
2: So you're going to, I don't know where these are being tested, and it's going to be a little while before they're rolled out, but that is going on. I have some new food items. Would you like to hear about them?
3: Sure.
2: These have been spotted in stores. I have not mentioned these on the air. This sounds pretty good. These are now available in stores. I'm not sure where, but I know Walmart has them. Snickers dipped cheesecake bites.
3: So it's dipped in like little pieces of Snickers?
2: Yeah. I don't know who makes the cheesecake. That
3: looks interesting.
2: And is this in the...
3: It's got to be cold,
2: in the chilled
3: right?
2: section?
3: It has to
2: be. I would look in the freezer section. There's a new Cheez-It, chili cheese dog Cheez-It. It's a good summer flavor.
3: That would be good.
2: It makes sense. There's a bunch of new Snickers minis. And you're going to like these because they're M&M minis in little Snickers bars. In both chocolate and in vanilla.
3: It's two things I enjoy.
2: I know it is.
3: They
2: and you
3: work
2: love
3: together.
2: And you love the Snickers ice cream bar.
3: I do.
2: So those are in stores right now. And then this, there's a couple new drumstick flavors that look pretty good. Cody Rhodes is on the cover of red, white, and blueberry drumstick. It looks like it has like a strawberry ice cream, and it kind of looks like a strawberry shortcake. Remember those strawberry shortcakes with all the... So that's...
3: Oh, yeah.
2: That's available.
3: That's interesting.
2: It looks pretty good. And then
3: Amelia
2: they have...
3: Amelia would be into that.
2: Yes. And they have a new cake pop one. I think Amelia might like that one, too.
3: Yeah, it's her color. Her signature color.
2: Yeah. So these are all in stores now in case you want to pick up a new treat that aren't healthy at all.
3: No.
2: That's not what food court's about, man.
3: Hmm.
2: Food court
3: it's
2: is about
3: what's going on.
2: Lots of fattening things. That
3: what things are people putting in wine?
2: Four people picked up those French onion soup potato chips the day we tried them.
3: I believe it.
2: By the time our show was over, because they were so incepted by it.
3: Yeah, and they probably were very happy with their purchase.
2: Yes, I'm sure they were. Are you a Hot Pocket guy?
3: No.
2: Have you ever liked Hot Pockets?
3: Yes, when I was a kid, there was a restaurant in town called Main and Olive, which has long since moved on.
2: And they have homemade ones?
3: And they had, I'm sure they weren't homemade.
2: No.
3: I'm sure they were like a supplier, but they called them Pizza Pockets.
2: Uh-huh.
3: And I loved a Pizza Pocket. Every time we went there, I got a Pizza Pocket. So, but I don't think I've ever had a Hot Pocket.
2: Has your family ever been into Hot Pockets?
3: No.
2: Like your kids?
3: No.
2: Yeah, it missed me. I know I've had it before, but
3: I assume I've had it at some point, but it was not... I'm sure it didn't taste anything like the Pizza Pocket that I remember when I was a kid. And
2: well,
3: I was like, well, I'm out.
2: Well, Hot Pocket's still around, still doing well, and they have new Hot Pocket snack bites that are going to be coming to stores.
3: So like a pizza roll.
2: Yeah, right. Smaller version. And here are the flavors. Ultimate Cheddar, Spicy Jalapeno Popper. By the way, I had a good frozen jalapeno popper, like from the freezer section.
3: Mm-hmm.
2: The Craven brand.
3: Oh, really?
2: Really, really
3: That's
2: good.
3: It's the Schnucks brand.
2: It is.
3: It?
2: It's real. Their jalapeno poppers, I give a big thumbs up. They have a melty nacho beef. That sounds kind of good. Cheesy stuffed pretzel with bacon.
3: Ooh.
2: And gooey apple pie.
3: Also, like a dessert.
2: Yes. I like
3: it. Interesting.
2: I don't mind that one at all. And then one more thing. I did say that I went and ate at Lester's Saturday.
3: Mm-hmm.
2: Great little restaurant. Really great staff. They have pretzel, like Bavarian pretzel sticks, and they serve with it a delicious beer cheese.
3: You're happy.
2: I am.
3: This is how the world is supposed to be.
2: None of that nacho cheese.
3: Mm-mm.
2: Beer cheese is the proper cheese.
3: Beer cheese or
2: and
3: mustard.
2: Yeah. Both would be nice. That's it for Food Court. 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
3: Traffic, nothing.
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6: The legendary Fast Eddie at Fast Eddie's Bon Air and St. Louis baseball legend, Jason Isringhausen.
7: Izzy, what's going on, man?
8: And you know what, Eddie boy, I've been pretty busy. 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
7: Yeah, I'll tell you what, when you get done mowing the grass.
8: Well, I do my best Forrest Gump impression with all of that mowing I have to do around the property.
7: Do it for St. Louis, do it.
8: Like Mama said, life is like a box of chocolate. You never know what you're going to get, except that Fast Eddie's Bon Air. What are we going to get at Fast Eddie's?
7: Let me get it right. You can come on over to Fast Eddie's Bar Bon Air, you know, located on the other side of Clark Bridge in beautiful Alton, Illinois. When you're done mowing the grass, come over here and lounge around with me on the beautiful outdoor patio with all the big screens, the live music playing, the hot chick on a stick.
8: What about that fancy surf and turf you came up with?
7: Man, I'm telling you what, that is meat and seafood on one stick. And it's called the Eddie. It's the king of all foods.
8: Like Mr. Shannon always said, if you're 21 in the mood, come on over to that Clark Bridge and come see Fast Eddie's Bon Air in beautiful Alton, Illinois.
9: I'm going to give a big thumbs up to those Lay's Cool Ranch chips. 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
9: But they taste really good.
10: Whatever they taste like, it's good.
9: 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Cool Ranch flavor Ruffles. They're really good.
10: Mm-hmm.
9: All right, let's talk about your AC. 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
1: Our buddy Tim Convey is going to be performing at the Wildy Theater in Edwardsville, doing comedy along with Sean O'Brien, who you heard last week on the show. The date is September 12th. That's a Saturday at the Wildy. Great theater in Edwardsville. 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You just guess who you think is going to win. If that person wins, then you will win, in this case, a pair of tickets to go see Tim Convey along with Sean O'Brien Saturday, September 12th at the Wildy Theater in Edwardsville. We've got Throwback Live coming up right after Fun. 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
4: Contestants are all lined up today for Throwback Live. Brando will be playing for Ron from Troy, Illinois. Afton's playing for Laura from Troy, Illinois. Two Troy, Illinois. Ask Laura if she knew crazy. Ron. She did not. But what? She might. I don't know.
5: I bet she does.
4: And then I will be playing for Joni from Collinsville, Illinois. 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
6: Welcome to Throwback Live. I'm your host, Tim Convy. Good to be here with you guys. How's it going?
4: Good.
7: Yeah.
6: Good weekend.
8: Feeling good.
6: Good weekend?
8: I think so.
6: Yeah. Mm-hmm. Let's jump in. The game is Throwback Live. Marty's going to play some throwback clips. I'm going to ask you questions about those clips. You'll answer correctly to win prizes for your listeners. If you know an answer, you'll make these noises. Afton, Courtney, and Brando. Clip number one, name this comedian.
9: My mother is convinced that everybody in show business does drugs. She's like, oh, you cannot go to...
4: Oh, man.
6: Brando.
8: Margaret Cho.
6: You got it.
4: I needed her to get to that.
9: My mother is convinced that everybody in show business does drugs. She's like, oh, you cannot go to the club because they take the draw.
6: She's great. My favorite compliment I've ever gotten from another comedian was from Margaret Cho.
8: Really?
6: Yeah, because I could tell she was super cool and like not, like she didn't suffer fully. She was very nice, but not overly whatever. And then after she saw me, she complimented me and I knew that
4: it was sincere.
6: Yeah. Because a lot of people are just like dishing it out. But yeah, mm-hmm. I thought she was great. Brando's got one. Clip number two, name this Schoolhouse Rock song.
10: So when you're happy.
6: Afton.
7: Interjection.
6: That is correct.
10: So when you're happy.
7: Hey. Aww.
10: We're frightened.
7: Eek.
4: Of course, this is her favorite.
7: Yeah.
10: We're excited. Wow. We're glad.
7: Hey.
10: And interjection starts a sentence right.
7: Interjections.
6: Why do you know Schoolhouse Rock and I do?
8: I know.
7: We had the VHS tapes when I was a kid, and I liked them.
6: Do you know it?
8: I mean, I recognize the song once it gets to the hook of it.
4: I thought it was the figure eight one.
6: Huh.
8: But it was rarely on Saturday mornings. Like, it would just pop in.
7: I watched them in my free time.
6: Yeah, I believe that. My parents were anti-educational program. It turns out. A lot of He-Man going on in our house. Brando's got one. Afton's got one. Clip number three. Who's talking here?
11: Five-man units in all three zones. Need numbers around the puck.
6: Brando.
8: Craig Berube?
6: You got it.
11: Five-man units in all three zones. Need numbers around the puck. All
4: listen.
11: Let's go, boys. Sonny, Bo, Perry, Benner. Let's go.
12: I still get chills.
4: I do, too. And I miss him.
12: Yep.
6: I know. So great. Brandon's got two. Afton's got one. Clip number four, name this extremely, and I cannot emphasize this enough, extremely sped up song title or artist. Courtney.
4: Billy Joel.
6: You got it.
13: Trash your party.
14: Like a
13: hoedown.
6: That was the whole song. That's how fast it goes. Courtney has one. Afton has one. Brando has two. Clip number five. Name this children's television show. Brando.
8: The Backyardigans.
6: You got it. The Brando win, folks.
4: And that's a big win for you, Ron from Troy. Congratulations.
15: Ron. Thank you.
11: Oh!
15: Yes.
11: Yeah.
4: Hey, Ron, do you know Laura?
15: No.
4: Okay.
5: I don't believe this.
15: Maybe. It's possible.
5: Something fishy going on here.
4: Hey, Ron, you have a great ticket. You get to see Tim Convy doing some stand-up along with comedian Sean O'Brien. They're going to be at the Wildy Theater on Saturday, September 12th. You will be there as well. Stand by. We'll get all your information. We'll get you those tickets and ticket information all on our website, 1065thearch.com. So buy tickets. Go see Sean and Tim September 12th at the Wildy. But we will have another pair of tickets to give away tomorrow morning on The Courtney Show.

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2: So Sherman Williams, the guys that make paint, they have just named their loneliest color. They call it the loneliest color because they say it just sits on the shelf. No one ever purchases it. It is the like least used color.
3: I saw it.
2: What do you think of it?
3: It's green. I love it.
2: They call it offbeat green.
3: I don't know. I think it would be good for splashes of color. I don't know if I'd want a whole room. It's very 70s avocado to me.
2: Yeah, they say it looks like broccoli or asparagus soup. Sherman Williams described it as, quote, a vivid citric lime green that reflects a growing desire for individuality. Or say the last part there. But they're trying to raise its profile. Uh-huh. They're working with LeBron James, his foundation, and they're going to be incorporating the color into the facility, including they're going to paint the front door this offbeat green.
3: I think that'd be a cool front door color.
2: Right?
3: Use
2: it in...
3: Like I said, a pop of color. It's not...
2: You don't want a whole house this color.
3: You don't, but there's something that's really like about it.
2: And if you order offbeat green, their most disliked color, you're going to be entered into a sweepstakes for a chance to win a basketball signed by LeBron, limited edition apparel, and a $1,000 Sherman Williams gift card. They're going to boost the profile of this color.
3: We're talking about it. You know what it looks exactly like? Linda Blair's Exorcist.
2: Oh.
3: That split pea soup.
2: Yeah. But, I mean, there was a lot of ovens and refrigerators of that same color in the 70s.
3: If I saw this along with a conversation pit living room.
2: Yeah.
3: By the way, making a comeback. I just saw a story.
2: Really? The conversation pit?
3: Yes. I screenshot it because I was like, I wanted to bring it up because I just talked about...
2: What would it take to make it happen in your house?
3: Oh, I think you have to, that has to be a pre-planned build.
2: I think you could do it.
3: No.
2: You just cut a hole in the floor and sink her down.
3: They say that...
2: It just affect your basement.
3: They said that, let's see. The sunken area conversation pits, once a symbol of modern luxury.
2: Mm-hmm.
3: I talked about that. In some of the most stylish homes, after decades, they are now making a surprising comeback.
2: That's not surprising.
3: I love them.
2: It's cool. And if you duddy it up with a more modern look, all of a sudden it's a whole new thing.
3: They showed a big slideshow of all these conversation pits, little sunken living room.
2: A family in Oklahoma took in a stray cat that later gave birth to kittens, 5 kittens. They left. When they came back, all of a sudden, there were 6 kittens. Like, what happened? Pretty sure we counted there were only 5, but they looked closer. One of the kittens was actually a bunny.
3: I saw this over the weekend on the news.
2: I think Alex did, too.
3: It's
2: she said something about it.
3: Story. Did you see the little... And the bunny's feeding?
2: Yeah. The mother cat took in this bunny. She's been nursing it, protecting it like one of her own. The family says all the animals are healthy and growing under her care.
3: How sweet is that? Unlikely friendships, people. Is there anything better?
2: And this seems confirmed. This is not an AI unlikely
3: friendship.
2: Thank
3: God. You know,
2: Or an animal running to escape or swimming to escape some other animal and then taking shelter. Because those are all AI too. God, I see those all the time.
3: Shut up.
2: How many of those have you fallen for? You're like, oh, that deer just jumped right into that car. Because he was being chased by the burr.
3: I believe all of them. That's why AI is the worst thing in the world. And a bunch of people I know got duped by an AI thing that they saw this weekend. And I verified yesterday it is fake. If you've seen the Coleman Lazy River that's supposedly available at Costco, it looks awesome.
2: What are you doing? They're selling a lazy river?
3: That is what everybody was saying, and they were showing me these pictures. And I'm like, that is the coolest thing I've ever seen in my life. It looks like an above ground pool.
2: Yeah.
3: But it's a lazy river that you put in your backyard. It's fake. I'm just letting you know, if you saw it and you wanted to go to Costco and buy it, it is not a real thing. It looks, if you had like a whole, extra lot of land,
2: yeah,
3: it would be the coolest thing ever. Coleman,
2: an above ground lazy
3: river.
2: I'm going to show you
3: pictures. It looks so great. It
2: sounds like a punchline.
3: It looks like the most incredible thing for a backyard.
2: Well, yeah. And it's, if it's at Costco, it's probably affordable.
3: Yes. But it's fake. I'm just letting you know it's fake.
2: I'm sorry, everybody. Do you suffer from email apnea? Mental health experts say a lot of people unconsciously stop breathing or take very shallow breaths while reading emails. They say it usually happens when we're concentrating or feeling pressure to respond. This causes our body to interpret an incoming email almost like a threat, which makes us tense up and then hold our breath or like just take these little shallow breaths. They call it email apnea.
3: I do that when I take pictures.
2: Oh, really?
3: I hold my breath.
2: I always did it catching, like running to catch a baseball or a football.
3: You'd hold your breath?
2: I hold my breath. And finally a coach was just like, you got to breathe, man. I was like, what? Like, you're not breathing.
3: Oh my gosh.
2: Like, how did you notice that? And oh my God, you are 100% correct.
3: Yeah, I always hold, and I'm afraid, especially if it's a group photo, I'm very close to people. And what if my breath is bad?
2: Yeah, I probably, it being in a picture, you're right, I probably quit breathing too.
3: I always hold my breath.
2: And it's probably because I'm all stressed out.
3: I also do one of these.
2: You make a sound?
3: Yes.
2: Cheese. Is it left over from having to say cheese?
3: Maybe.
2: Our photographer for a baseball game, or like our baseball photographer when we were little kids.
3: Yeah.
2: He would always say, and if people know exactly this is, because I'm going to say, he would say, slippery flapjacks. And then he would say, flippery slapjacks. You'd have to, and then you'd laugh.
3: And then you'd get a perfect
2: picture.
3: That's
2: ridiculous. And you'd laugh every time. He's probably dead. Yeah, they say the problem is that shallow breathing can keep the body in fight or flight mode, which raises our heart rate, increases stress and anxiety. It can lead to headaches, muscle tension, jaw clenching fatigue. So they're saying just because it's a scary email, breathe.
3: Okay. So that's weird, though. I mean, if you're constantly reading emails and doing this, it would affect you.
2: Yeah.
3: But if you're not, big deal.
2: But if you've got like, oh God, you see who it's from, like, oh no, what is this one going to be about? And then you freak out. Birthdays today, celebrity birthday. I'll give you their name, their age. You tell me what they're known for. Kanye West is 49. What is Kanye West known for, really, nowadays? Bonnie Tyler is 75. Hopefully doing better.
3: Yeah, she was a little ill.
2: I don't have an update on her. I don't know what happened while I was gone. And Juliana Margulies.
3: That. Did you see that Peebo Bryson died?
2: I did, and yeah. I saw thousands of people sending you the story on Facebook. Juliana Margulies is 60. So okay. We'll start with old Kanye.
3: I don't know.
2: What is he even known for now? Music, I guess?
3: Clothing, music.
2: Yeah, fashion. Being annoying.
3: Kim Kardashian's ex-husband, the mother of her children, or the father of her children.
2: He's like an anti-Semite.
3: How old is he?
2: He's not. He's 49. Mm. Bonnie Tyler, 75.
3: I wrote Total Eclipse of the Heart, but my favorite Bonnie Tyler song, not I Need a Hero.
2: Yeah.
3: But that one song, It's a Heart. What is it called? It's a Heartbreak.
2: It's a Heartache?
3: It's a Heartache.
2: Is that Bonnie Tyler?
3: Isn't it? It's a Heartache.
2: Why do I think that's that other gal that has the raspy voice?
3: Kim Carnes?
2: Kim Carnes.
3: It might be. Bonnie Tyler songs.
2: Nope, you're right. It is Bonnie.
3: Oh, it is? She doesn't get enough credit for that one. That's a great song.
2: That is a great song. I kind of like that better than the other
3: one. I do too.
2: And Juliana Margulies.
3: I wrote, I know everybody's writing The Good Wife, but ER. But I wrote down The Good Wife. It is one of my favorite shows of all time.
2: Yeah. Today is National Best Friends Day. So call up your best friend. Who is your best friend?
3: I don't have one. I have several.
2: It's difficult to narrow it down.
3: Well,
2: I had a competition.
3: I'd say you did for your best man.
2: Yes.
3: My sister is probably my best friend.
2: Yeah.
3: Yeah.
2: Let's see. Oh, here we go. Interesting story. For generations, the world's top horse breeders have carefully mixed bloodlines for temperament, strength, conformation, athleticism, you know, you find, if you watch horse racing, you'll find out, well, this is a child of this line and blah, blah, blah.
3: Yes,
2: and they all seem to be related to Secretariat somehow.
3: I think they all are.
2: It seems like
3: every horse that raced in the last Kentucky Derby were all in that line.
2: And that's like the big cash grab, right? I mean, it's not just winning the race, but now you get money
3: for breeding the horses, and selling them,
2: Well, there's a new wrinkle. They're thinking that the equestrian world might be hitting a plateau because exact genetic replicas of successful horses and ponies are hitting the racetrack. So clones, essentially clones.
3: I hate that.
2: So they're saying that if you want that perfect exact horse, you want the clone. But the downside is you don't ever get these happy accidents through breeding, where you get a horse that's actually faster than any of the other horses because of some genetic, occurrence that happens. So on one hand, you know, if you want to go the safe route, you get a clone. If you want to possibly get something better, you go through the old crisscross method.
3: I have no idea what the cost of a bred horse with royal lines is. How much do those cost? How much are they selling them for?
2: No clue. And speaking of horse racing, Golden Tempo won the Belmont Stakes weeks after winning the Kentucky Derby. So,
3: that's the picture.
2: Wow.
3: Doesn't it look incredible?
2: That would be amazing.
3: If you had a big lot on your own land, how great would that lazy river be? That's why everybody's sharing it, because they want it to be real.
2: I mean, with my pool background, knowing what I know about the structural integrity of an above ground pool, I will tell you that that's not something that's feasible.
3: It looks awesome.
2: But it looks pretty cool.
3: It looks awesome.
2: And then on the blog today, a truck that was carrying fireworks, somehow those fireworks caught fire in the trailer.
3: Greatest video ever.
2: Man, it is an explosion. I hope nobody was injured, because it is...
3: it's magical.
2: It is the best grand finale.
3: They're all... everybody's stuck in traffic, and they got
2: to
3: show.
2: Watching the fireworks. Uh-huh. So you can see them today at 1065thearch.com if you want to. That's your randos.
1: Randos.
2: Got some traffic issues. 44 eastbound at Pacific, there's an accident blocking the left lane. Another accident, 170 northbound at Airport Road. We got some slow traffic, 170 southbound at Forest Park Parkway. 270 northbound, you're slow between Tesson Ferry and 6440. 6440 eastbound, slow at Lindbergh. 6440 westbound, slow at Hampton. 70 eastbound, slow between 270 and The Rock Road. And Highway 30 eastbound, you're slow between Ronning Road and 270.
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2: Rain and thunderstorms likely today with a high of 85. Rain likely tonight with a low of 72. And a chance of rain tomorrow with a high of 93. Arch Weather sponsored by?
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3: I talked about, I was at a trivia night Saturday night. It was a lot of fun. It's always a really fun trivia night. A lot of my friends are there. It's the Mike Kelly trivia night. And during the trivia night, one of the categories was Disney.
22: Oh my gosh.
3: We were killing it up to this point. I think we were leading most of the most.
22: God, if you only had her there.
3: So
22: you would have won it all.
3: You know, everybody's asking. None of us knew Disney.
22: Mm-mm.
3: And 10 questions of all Disney. I'm like, you guys, I am no help. I cannot help. It was like,
22: would have got all 10.
3: Oh, I'll tell you one of them. What are the stepsisters' names in Cinderella?
22: I have no idea.
3: No, I think no I said clue. Griselda. It seems like they were like Griselda type names. Sure. I don't even know the answer because I didn't pay attention to when they gave the answers out. Another one was, what shoe does Cinderella lose? Left or right? It's left, just in case you wanted to know.
22: I don't know.
3: So we turn in our answer sheet, and I texted Afton. And I said, we're at a trivia night, and one of the categories is Disney. We already turned our sheet in, but who is the only Disney princess that has brothers? She immediately wrote me back with the correct answer after they went over all the answers.
22: That has brothers?
3: Yes.
22: I never saw the frog one. Maybe that one.
3: I've never even heard of this person.
22: And she knew it right off the
3: right bat. Away. She wrote the answer with a question mark like she didn't totally know it.
22: Yeah, that's how she converses.
3: Merida? M-E-R-I-D-A. Merida?
22: Merida. Oh, okay. That's Disney? That's it's like Scottish.
3: Okay, well.
22: She shoots a bow and arrow.
3: If it ever is up on your trivia
22: night.
3: Yeah,
22: she's got two little brothers. I think they're twins.
3: Yes. I said we were really kicking butt. And we continue. We got third place, by the way.
22: I didn't know that was a Disney movie.
3: They always end that trivia night and they don't do any research beforehand. So they have no idea. There's no thought put into this. My friend Aaron just goes to the store and buys a bunch of items, and they have a big, like, aquarium see-through glass, and they do sink or float.
22: Uh-huh.
3: So they're not trying to mess with people. They really honestly just buy a bunch of stuff, and they find out when we find out.
22: Oh, that's kind of funny.
3: Yeah. So before this category, I said to everyone, I'm like, I'm just letting you know, lemon and limes, the lime sinks and the lemon floats.
22: Why is that?
3: I don't know. But it's one of the... I think that's right. Anyway, we got that run right.
22: Oh, there you go.
3: But that isn't...
22: A good egg
3: but isn't
22: sinks,
3: that,
22: a bad egg yes, floats.
3: But that is weird, isn't it? You'd think lemon and lime would do the same thing.
22: Yeah, no kidding.
3: But it's always a lot of fun. It's a fun trivia night. That sink or float, if you've got... That's a great category because everybody has the same shot at it.
22: Right, yeah. Unless you just happen to know the lime lemon thing.
3: In my opinion, when I'm trying to answer these, everything should float. I'm just like, well, that's going to float. That's got to float.
22: Look at that.
3: Everything.
22: Totally float worthy.
3: But it is a fun category if you're doing one. It doesn't take a lot of work for you.
22: Mm-mm.
3: And we killed it on candy, too. You know what we had a real hard time with? And I wanted her to send me the questions because I wanted to quiz you. And I'll get them for tomorrow, maybe. 2025 year in review. Everything we've talked about. Every single thing in entertainment. It's mostly all
22: are we
3: pop
22: really
3: culture
22: paying
3: stuff.
22: Attention?
3: I don't know. But that's what I'm saying. We've talked about every single one of these.
22: Yeah.
3: And it was a difficult round. That was the year
22: I would
3: in review.
22: Struggle and I shouldn't.
3: We're going to play a little game. Brando's going to quiz me about his vacation, a little for real or no deal.
22: Yep, be fun.
3: We can talk about the stuff that happened in Mexico. That's coming up next on The Courtney Show. Early.

0: right. These are all things that either did or did not happen during my trip to Mexico.
1: For real? Or no deal?
0: You'll have to figure it out. For
1: it's
0: real
1: really
0: or
1: no deal? Starman out there right now.
0: Yeah, it's really...
1: Man, it's coming down hard. Be careful.
0: Dark here in Creve Coeur.
1: Make sure your headlights are on. Be safe. You'll
0: be smart.
1: Eventually get to where you need to get to.
0: Take your time. All right, first one. For real or no deal? Nobody stopped me and tried to sell me anything at the Cancun airport. For real or no deal?
1: Well, I mean, they all want you to get, they want you to use their shuttles.
0: Right.
1: So, I'm saying no deal.
2: For real!
0: Nobody got to me. Nope. I just put my head down and went.
1: Oh, yeah, you do present as crabby.
0: Yeah, I didn't acknowledge anyone. They were trying so hard.
1: Yeah, because it's all about the ride. They want you to get up. But usually, I'm sure you guys already had a shuttle set up.
0: Yeah, we were told, like, just put your head down and keep walking
1: okay,
0: until you get
1: right.
0: to the end, and that's where we are.
1: I didn't get any. I'm zero so far.
0: All right. I went by Mr. Meadows while in Mexico. For real or no deal?
1: What do you mean, Mr. Meadows?
0: I went by Mr. Meadows.
1: I don't know what that means. But by a Mr. Meadows?
0: No, I mean, instead of Mr. Luttman.
1: Oh, you went by Mr. I got
0: Mr.
1: it.
0: Mr. Meadows.
1: Okay.
0: All week long while I was in Mexico.
1: I'm going to say for real. It's funny to me.
2: For real! Yeah.
0: Alex, so she did all the booking.
1: Yeah, so it was her name.
0: And anytime they would talk to me, they're like, and here is your key,
1: uh-huh.
0: Mr. Meadows.
1: I love
0: like,
1: that.
0: I didn't correct
1: Nick's
0: him.
1: Been Nick Landrum before.
0: Yeah.
1: He's been Mr. Landrum a lot if I'm the one doing the booking.
0: I didn't argue it. I was like, fine, whatever.
1: Okay.
0: For real or no deal, while in Mexico, I got a rash for the from the sargasm on the beach.
1: No deal.
2: No deal!
1: There
0: I didn't
1: that.
0: Go anywhere near
1: You're
0: that
1: frolicking
0: sargasm.
1: That gross Blech. Sargasm.
0: For real or no deal, a member of our group slept on the floor in the shower twice. For real or no deal.
1: I feel like that did happen, but maybe once. Like you're trying to mess with me.
0: That's what I like to do.
1: I'm going to say no deal.
2: For real!
0: Slept till 4 a.m.
1: What do you mean?
0: From slept in the shower on the floor. With the shower running.
1: With the shower running?
0: Yes.
1: Name names.
0: No, it's fine.
1: Oh, come on.
0: I'll let him be.
1: It might have been you, for
0: it,
1: all
0: it
1: we know.
0: It might have been me.
1: Uh-huh.
0: For real or no deal, our water heater at home died while we were in Mexico. For real or no deal?
1: No deal.
2: For real!
1: No. So you know hot water.
0: So, yeah, for they went a
1: you
0: whole
1: know
0: day.
1: You know hot water burn baby.
0: It does burn baby. Cold water doesn't. Baby don't like that either.
1: So what happened?
0: I don't even know. They just went over and hit the reset button.
1: Oh.
0: And then it worked again.
1: Okay.
0: But, I mean, for a whole day.
1: So, like, maybe the fuse one or the pilot light?
0: No, it's a different kind of water heater.
1: Oh, okay.
0: I think it just got confused and shut down for a while.
1: Oh, man, that's a shock to the system.
0: Yeah.
1: For
0: there was lots
1: Aaron
0: of
1: and Owen.
0: Lots of complaining. I'm like,
1: oh,
0: nothing
1: yeah.
0: I can do. I'm in Mexico.
1: Yeah, figure it out, men.
0: Yeah, for real or no deal, my toenail only made it to Thursday. For real or no deal?
1: No deal.
2: No deal!
0: Still going strong, baby.
1: Did anybody comment on it?
0: There was some questions about it, but, you know, it really fed into the narrative of my well-being. You know, because I was dealing with post-gallbladder surgery,
1: yes.
0: And then, of course, this toenail issue. And it's embarrassing, and they felt very bad for me, and Alex was having none of it. For real or no deal, I had to make a special request during the breakfast buffet just to have my glass of milk. For real or no deal.
1: It feels like there's pitchers of milk everywhere. No deal.
2: No deal.
0: Actually, I didn't see any milk, and
1: did
0: I didn't.
1: They have a,
0: I didn't see any. I didn't have any milk.
1: What about cereal?
0: I don't remember even seeing cereal. If there was milk out, I never saw it. So I just didn't have milk an entire
1: Were you
0: week.
1: Okay?
0: Yeah, I was okay.
1: Did you create? I mean, I'm surprised.
0: But I was real excited when I got home and
1: gulped it down.
0: Got me some ice cold milk. For real or no deal, we woke up to fresh coati poop on our balcony twice. Coati, I sent you. Pictures, didn't I? Or
1: yeah.
0: I think I mentioned it. It's like a raccoon-looking thing.
1: I'm going to say for real.
2: For real!
0: Yeah, two different mornings. We looked out like, oh, there's some
1: so you call
0: fresh coati poop.
1: Did you call housekeeping?
0: No, it just... They took
1: and
0: care
1: they
0: of it.
1: And they clean it when they come in and clean their room.
0: They're doing some
1: How
0: cleaning.
1: How much chip that housekeeping?
0: $20.
1: All right.
0: I wasn't sure. I asked around, and that seemed to be the going rate. For real or no deal, I ate fruit while I was there. For real or no deal.
1: I don't believe it. Maybe you had it in some drinks, but I can't imagine you eating. Well, maybe there was something that was a little more tropical that you thought looked good. I'm still going to go with my gut. No deal.
0: I tried a piece of mango.
1: Mango.
0: Everybody kept talking about
1: how good it was.
0: And it was gross.
1: You hated it.
0: Whoa.
1: Is it the texture? What is it?
0: Man, mango has a weird texture.
1: I crave fruit.
0: But everybody talked about how great, it's best I've ever had. And I was like, all right, I got to try it. Because I've had pineapple in Hawaii, and I was like, this is really good.
1: Okay.
0: Like, if I could just move to Hawaii, I'd have pineapple all the time. For real or no deal. Somebody stole my phone while I was there.
1: No deal.
2: No deal!
0: But I was convinced someone stole my phone. We went and got a massage. And, you know, you have to strip and throw all your stuff in some janky closet.
1: Uh-huh.
0: And when I got back, I put on my shorts and I'm like, where's my phone? I don't ever go anywhere without my phone. And so I just knew. I'm like, oh my God, someone got in my locker and stole my phone. Like, I'm going to go have to have this conversation, and I've now lost my phone.
1: But you left it in the room.
0: I left it in the room.
1: It's weird.
0: That's how carefree I was living.
1: You were so laid back and relaxed.
0: I just left my phone behind.
1: Didn't even need it.
0: Didn't even occur to me. And the guy was like, are you sure you didn't leave it back in your room? I was like, there's no way. Well, then we remember we have Life 360, and we looked, and there it was back at the hotel.
1: Crazy.
0: Like, you moron.
1: I'm so glad you got a massage, too. Was it a good one?
0: It was good. For real or no deal, I did water aerobics while I was there. You know, they had activities all the time. For real or no deal.
1: I'm going to say for real on that one.
2: No deal.
0: For real or no deal, I lost a music trivia contest while we were there. For real or no deal.
1: Lost to who? To others?
0: Yes, it was like individuals.
1: Oh.
0: It wasn't team-based.
1: No deal.
2: No deal!
0: I ain't losing no music trivia to a bunch of normies.
1: Yeah, no.
0: I killed them. And I won a little prize.
1: Did you? What'd you win?
0: A little hummingbird. Like it was on a string.
1: What a thrill.
0: And it was really, felt like something had happened. For
1: did
0: real
1: you give
0: or
1: that
0: no,
1: immediately to Amelia?
0: I did.
1: Uh-huh.
0: I sent her a picture. I'm like, I won this for you. For real or no deal, I left the resort to go shopping in Riviera Maya. For real or no deal?
1: For real.
2: For real!
0: Even though I said, I'm not.
1: Yeah, I don't.
0: I'm not leaving.
1: A lot of times I don't. Was it worth it?
0: Nope.
1: No.
0: For real or no deal, we got back on Friday. And that night, we went out for Mexican food.
1: Yes.
0: For real or no deal.
1: I believe that. For real.
2: For real!
1: Last time I went to, like, Mexico or the Dominican, it was the Dominican. It was a bad, not the last time, but it was a bad trip. I was craving Taco Bell.
0: Isn't it crazy?
1: It was weird. It's weird.
0: Had Mexican
1: it's a totally different thing.
0: Twice since we've been back. For real or no deal, Alex talked me into buying a big bottle of vanilla at the airport when we were coming home. For real or no deal?
1: Well, the problem with that is you can't take it with you. And if your bags are already checked, you can't get it on. I'm going to say no deal.
2: No deal!
1: Because we bought a bottle of tequila at an airport and were dummies.
0: She was...
1: And didn't even think about the fact that they would just take it from us.
0: Yeah, she was hammering me on it. Like, we got to get this. They say the vanilla is here so good. Why don't you want to buy it? I was like, I don't want it. And I didn't even occur to me, like,
1: yes.
0: I can't take this onto the airplane.
1: If you've already checked your bags,
0: yeah,
1: they would have taken it.
0: Well, what was I going to do with it? So dumb. No, did not do that. And for real or no deal, last one, we joined the resort travel club.
1: I hope

0: like, Roberto, I'm going to talk about this on the radio on Monday morning, so you better be careful. Don't be pressuring
1: me. He was a real good guy, though.
0: But he was a very nice guy. And his boss could write upside down better than any other human I've ever seen. You know, we talk about the macaroni grill, and I even brought it up. He was like mid-pitch, you know, totally serious, giving us all the business about how it would be great to work, you know, great to work with us and, you know, have all these places. And finally, I was just like, you write upside down better than anybody I've ever seen. And it just, it couldn't have derailed their whole pitch better. It was perfectly timed.
1: Really?
0: But it was amazing, like, watching him ride upside down.
1: I think I did pretty well.
0: Yeah.
1: See through a lot of people lies. Are saying you can bring it through security. They package it for the flight. We do it all the time.
0: Yeah, I think...
1: We tried to get tequila through, and it did not work, so I don't know.
0: I don't understand how that all works.
1: And they say, yes, the vanilla is the best. That's from XL Love and Bridget.
0: But I was just like, is the vanilla that we have terrible? And I just bought a giant bottle of it at Costco.
1: It's going to last the rest of your life.
0: For 6 years.
1: Uh-huh.
0: So, anyway, I was like, we're not buying that.
1: Sounds like a very successful trip.
0: Yeah,
1: it was a lot of fun. It was not a trip. It was a vacation.
0: It was an actual vacation. Yes. We'll get to hear about a trip later in the week.
1: Yeah, that's Afton.
0: Traffic got lots of accidents. There are actually just a couple accidents right now. 44 eastbound at Pacific. There is an accident blocking the left lane. Another accident is 170 northbound at Airport Road. It's blocking the left lane. We do have a disabled vehicle. That is 270 northbound before 6440. It's blocking the center lane. Slow traffic problems this morning. 170 southbound between Brentwood Boulevard and 6440. 6440 eastbound is slow between McKnight and Hanley. 6440 westbound slow between McCausland and Big Bend. 70 eastbound slow between Cave Springs and 141. And Highway 30 eastbound slow between Ronning Road and 270.
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1: Well, I led with the big question, is Guy Fieri a fraud? Which, you know that I'm excited about this story.
2: Yeah.
1: A streamer pointed out that Guy Fieri never actually swallows the food that he's supposedly eating. So it's a video of, like, clip after clip after clip. He'll take the food. So this guy, I don't love the guy. His name's Dr. Spaghetti. He examined a bunch of his videos.
2: So you don't like Dr. Spaghetti either?
1: I mean, it's a YouTuber, you know, so there's a whole thing that's going on there. But you know I'm not a Guy Fieri fan. I think there's something fishy about this guy. So he went over all these videos, and he figured out some of his tricks. So he'll take a bite of food, and it looks like he's eating it, but every time he takes a bite, the camera cuts away to something else. So he's like, well, why are they always cutting away when he's putting food in his mouth? It's so he can spit it out. He's not actually eating it. So that's the easy fix. Number one is just the camera cuts away, and then they come back to him and he seems perfectly fine. Other times, if he keeps talking, it looks like he's just putting it in the cheek, in his cheek.
2: Oh, really?
1: So he kind of takes a bite and he kind of puts it in his cheek and then he keeps talking, but you never actually see him swallow. So it's like he finishes his sentence or whatever and then spits out the food. And then there are other times when the food that he's putting in his mouth, not only does it not match what he's eating.
2: Oh, yeah?
1: But there's one time where he's got chopsticks and there's nothing on the chopsticks. He just goes, oh, like with his chopsticks, and they slow it down. There's nothing on the chopsticks. So he's never eating the food.
2: So this guy really dislikes him, too.
1: I think he was out to get him. And then he was like, here's the thing. If you think that maybe this is just a thing that all these guys do, and because they do take after take or whatever.
2: And I kind of understand.
1: So then he showed Gordon Ramsay in a bunch of videos. And Gordon Ramsay trying it, you could see him chew it up and swallow and be like, oh, that's really good. You know, he's actually eating the food. But he's saying Guy Fieri, he's never actually eating the food. He'll put it in his mouth, but that, like, one point where it zooms in on him and he takes a bite and he looks like he's chewing, and then you see it's a cut just of him. You know how they do that little kind of jump cut where it moves in, it like pushes in on him a little bit?
2: Uh-huh.
1: And he's like, what was that cut about? It's so he could go and spit it out. And then keep talking. The video's on the vlog. If you question old Guy Fieri like I do, you will enjoy it a lot. That's why it's my top story. A high school photo of 25-year-old heated rivalry star Hudson Williams just resurfaced, and he probably wishes it hadn't. So have you ever been maybe out partying a little bit, maybe on a night that you could possibly fall asleep in a shower all night?
2: Yes, I have. I've fallen asleep some places.
1: And then you wake up in the morning and your friends have...
2: And they tell you what you did.
1: Drawn on you. You ever had anybody do that?
2: Oh, yeah.
1: They write stuff on you.
2: That was a high school thing. We drew on Mike Kernan.
1: Yeah.
2: And then he woke up, left, and got home and realized... He walked home and realized he looked in the mirror and then came back and put taco sauce in my hair. He fed the dogs... Meat out of the fridge. It wasn't even me. And he put baby powder.
1: That's not cool.
2: It wasn't cool.
1: Well, anyway, that's what happened to this Hudson Williams. He was partying with friends, drunk. This is according to him. It was a camp out. They drew all over each other, and he had his picture taken.
2: And it was a bunch of bad stuff.
1: Oh, it's bad. But he didn't... It's always the worst stuff, too.
2: Yeah, it's like...
1: If you're going to do this to somebody, you got to write the worst stuff.
2: It's
1: well,
2: real
1: they
2: bad.
1: Drew a swastika on his forehead and some other stuff. And so this photo is making the rounds. He's apologizing for it, but he also explains it as just like, hey, I didn't do that.
2: He didn't draw it on himself.
1: He literally said, like, I just posed for the picture. I knew they had drawn on me, but I didn't know what they had written on me.
2: And he still looks inebriated.
1: Yeah.
2: They wrote all over his shirt, too.
1: Yeah. So I don't know if it's a big deal or not, but it ain't a good look.
2: When you get famous, all this stuff gets dug up.
1: I start thinking back, like, are there any of those pictures in the other? Nicolas Cage starred in a cheesy TV pilot. This is back in 1981.
2: So it's before...
1: before Fast Times.
2: And Valley Girl.
1: Yes, all that. This is like his first thing. It didn't get picked up, but the show was called The Best of Times. I'm not sure why it didn't get picked up.
3: Wait, remember Rocky? Boy, what a movie.
4: Yeah.
3: The best scene was when Stallone kept hitting that side of beef. Remember that? He kept hitting that side of beef, just smashing it with his fist.
2: Oh my God.
3: That was all raw. Hit, smash, hit, make it all bloody.
4: Nick?
3: Yo?
4: You ever see any Disney pictures?
1: Oh, boy.
2: Oh, my gosh, look at him. Listen to the laugh track.
1: Yes, it's rough.
2: Have you watched that? No, you haven't been home, but that...
1: I started watching it...
2: People say it's good.
1: In Mexico. I think I started it, just I watched like 10 minutes of it.
2: Oh my gosh, this is so... This is before he had his teeth fixed, too.
1: Yeah.
2: So he's... It looks just like... He looks just like he did in Valley Girl.
1: Mm-hmm.
2: But he doesn't have that weird triangle, upside-down triangle chest hair.
1: It's so weird. He's like so over the top. He's supposed to be a jock. And a lot of times he's shirtless, like flexing.
2: Yeah, he's built.
1: Yeah.
2: He's got jean shorts, you know.
1: Of course.
2: On the beach.
1: That's how you do it. And then there's also like a really serious part where he's talking about, you know, worried about having to go to war, like being drafted due to the conflict in El Salvador.
2: Really?
1: I was like, I don't know what they're even talking about.
2: I know. So it was only a pilot?
1: Just a pilot. It aired, apparently, and nothing came out
2: uh-huh.
1: of it. On the blog today, Ranker.com is putting together a list. You know, people are voting on it. People are voting on basically what musical artist or band has never made a bad song, which is a ridiculous list because there's no way. No one has never, ever, ever, ever made a bad song. But it's interesting if you try to, like, come up with, like, what artist rarely misses?
2: I don't know.
1: I mean, I've got the top 20.
2: Okay.
1: If you want to hear any of them, I can hit the top 10. David Bowie at number 10. Fleetwood Mac at number 9. Prince at number 8. They all have huge catalogs. Think of it that way. CCR at number 7. That seems a little high for them. Pink Floyd at number 6. I know you're a big fan.
2: Mm-hmm.
1: Johnny Cash at number 5. Elton John up at number 4.
2: I don't know. The Candle in the Wind remake was not good.
1: Man, that was bad. And it was number 1 for way too long. Led Zeppelin at number 3. They've got some weird ones out there, but they didn't miss a lot. The Beatles at number 2. Got a lot of hits. And then number 1, though, better than the Beatles, they say Queen.
2: Really? Well,
1: a lot of big Queen fans. Love them.
2: I love it. Nick is not a big Queen fan, so for driving, yeah. I have to really want to hear it.
1: I like Queen, but I don't put them in my... Especially, they're not in my top 10.
2: Don't Stop Me Now really gets on his nerves, and I love it so much.
1: I like
2: much.
1: That song.
2: Love it.
1: Don't expect to see Sean Penn at any more award shows anytime soon after attending the Golden Globes. He came up with a new rule. This is not related to Nikki, though.
2: Okay.
1: I was panicked when I read this story. Okay. I'm like, oh my God, it's because she made fun of him. And now he's like, I'm never going back. It's very different. He said, I'm now down, committed for life, that I won't go anywhere to be in a designated group beyond 8 people. So he just doesn't want to be around a lot of people in a social
2: situation. He can do whatever he wants.
1: Yeah. He also said he hates selfies. And he said, of course, when you're in that situation, you have to do a lot of selfies. So he was explaining his reason for not going to the Oscars. He basically said, look at the Golden Globes. I decided I'm not going to be in these big groups having to have conversations anymore. And I don't want to do selfies.
2: I'm surprised he doesn't have a kind of a good time.
1: Yeah. But he seemed to, I mean, Nikki did her research and everyone said, oh, he will be fine with you making jokes.
2: Yes,
1: like he'll love it. And he seemed like he loved it. So I don't think that's. It doesn't seem like that has anything to do with his not wanting to go to award shows anymore. So she might have got the last shot at him, well, you know, to make jokes.
2: It was a winner.
1: It was great.
2: It was the handbag.
1: Man, it was funny. The first rule of Fight Club is you do not talk about Fight Club, right?
2: Right.
1: And the second rule is the same thing. But somewhere down there in like the later rules, there's got to be a rule about not letting your kids join Fight Club either. Well, 17-year-old Knox Jolie Pitt is now into kickboxing. And there's a video of him kickboxing. He's 17. It's up on the blog if you want to see him duking it out. And, of course, everyone's making the comparison with his dad and Fight Club and looking like a fighter. He looks like a fighter.
2: Now I gotta watch this.
1: Well, it's a TMZ thing, so it's a whole...
2: Oh, yeah. I hate their website. Oh, the worst website.
1: But it plays eventually. The movie Cable Guy is being turned into a TV series. Former New Girl co-stars Jake Johnson,
2: and I love him.
1: Damon Wayans Jr. They'll star in this new series about Cable Guy. I don't know which one is Cable Guy and which one is the normal guy.
2: Because both of them were in New Girl.
1: Yeah, they said they're co-stars.
2: Jake Johnson, very funny guy. He's got a podcast he does. I think it's with the girl from, not Zoe Deschanel, mm-hmm. but the other one where he's very funny.
1: Well, maybe a little translate onto the series.
2: Might be a rewatch podcast. I'm not sure. Mm-hmm.
1: You can also see all the winners from the Tony Awards up on the blog. Pink was a winner, too. Her opening performance was really tremendous.
2: It was incredible.
1: That video is up on the blog.
2: She could host every year, and nobody'd have a problem.
1: It seems like it,
2: You know, her daughter's big theater girl.
1: Oh, really?
2: Big theater
1: kid. I bet she'll
2: want
1: to do it again, then.
2: And I guarantee you, every producer's like, how do we get Pink into our show? She did the Chicago number because it was Chicago's anniversary, or it's like the longest running show on Broadway or something. Mm-hmm. And she did a Velma number, and she nailed the Fosse, the vocals, you don't even doubt. She's so strong vocally.
1: Yeah.
2: But I'm sure everybody's going to want her in their show.
1: Oh, yeah. Well, check it out. It's on the blog. The NHL's Stanley Cup is on tonight, 8:30 on True TV and HBO Max. It is what you would imagine it is.
2: It's like the Super Bowl thing.
1: Yeah, but it's puppies doing it. And they got a bunch of celebrities,
2: too. And I think they're doing it for the World Cup, too.
1: Oh, really?
2: Uh-huh.
1: And then the series premiere of something called Alice and Steve. It is on Hulu. I watched the trailer, and it's funny. It's like a British comedy or something, but that Jermaine Clement's
2: in it?
1: Oh. It's all about, so these two are best friends, and he ends up sleeping with this woman's daughter, and they get into a relationship, and so it's, you know,
2: all right.
1: a bad match, and they're very funny, you know.
2: And it's on Hulu?
1: It's on Hulu.
2: And it's a series, or is it a movie?
1: It's a series. Okay. It's called Alice and Steve. If you want to check it out. I'm Brando, your Hollywood Outsider. It is a Courtney Show on the Arch with Avril Lavigne.

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1: Well, Marty, our boss, is here, and he's going to come in because we have an announcement to make. But I do want to say, tell anyone, that if you enjoy Fairmount Park, we are going to be over there for Horse Hooky on June 16th. And Horse Hooky, it's Afternoon of Racing on Tuesdays at Fairmount. And if you haven't been there since they put in the casino, it's going to be a lot of fun. We will be there the whole show from 1 to 3. So join us if you've never been to Fairmount Park or if it's been a while. They've really updated it. There's a bunch of cool things. Do some betting, have some drinks, have some delicious food at Fairmount Park. So join us on June 16th. All the information is on our website, 1065thearch.com.
2: Do they call it Horse Hooky because...
1: It's like, afternoon racing.
2: But it's they don't normally... There's not normally racing going on in the afternoon.
1: No, never. Just
2: on those specific days.
1: On Tuesdays.
2: In my mind, it was like, oh, it's always going on, but we're going there and we're going to call it Horse Hooky.
1: No, it's always called Horse Hooky.
2: Okay.
1: And they have a big casino there now. It's a lot of fun. So June 16th, take off a little early. I mean, I'm not telling you to take a day off, but you could put it in now.
2: You take a half day at least.
1: Yeah. 1 to 3 is what time we'll be there. Maybe even a little later.
2: Mm-hmm.
1: We don't know. So anyway, Marty's supposed to be in here by now.
2: Making the big announcement.
1: I was stalling because he was somewhere this weekend where we were honored with something.
2: Yes, what a surprise.
1: Didn't even know that we had made it to the finals of these things.
2: That's how often the show wins awards is it just happens all the time. We don't even know about it.
1: And I got a text from... not even Marty. It was from Carl the intern.
2: That's how you found out?
1: Yes, but then Marty texted me right after. But yeah, he sent me a picture of Marty on stage accepting the award.
2: And apparently he's still on stage accepting the award.
1: You know, that just means he's not listening to us on...
2: That's true. Should I go over and tell AD to let him know that we're ready for him?
1: What the heck, man? We're waiting, Marty, on...
2: Oh, you meant on the show this morning?
1: Yes. I just went back there. I just went back there and said, hey, come in. Come in, because I had texted him earlier to make the announcement.
2: On his own...
1: Now, it's like a lot of hubbub and not a very good payoff, I don't think.
2: Great music going.
1: I know.
2: I had the whole thing planned.
1: Uh-huh. Is he going to run? Is he running? No, he's not going to run.
2: No. Never run to a mic. Jack Buck always said.
1: Oh, yeah, that's right. I forgot.
2: It's a nice, good rule to follow. I mean, should we just say it ourselves?
1: I don't even know what it was. I sent you the picture.
2: Yeah.
1: Okay, so we always send in things for the Missouri Broadcasters Awards.
2: I can look it up.
1: And we sent an air check in for morning show, and then I think we were submitted for best community event as well. And we made it to the finals out of all, you know, shows all over Missouri send in air checks for best morning show. And we were the top three. We did not win best morning show, but we got second place, apparently, which is it's great just to be a finalist for that because there are so many shows. So we've won it before early on during COVID times. We won best morning show there.
2: We did.
1: But we also won best community event. And that's because of you guys and all your donations for the Radiothon for St. Louis Children's Hospital.
2: Yeah, that one had nothing to do with us. We were just here. That's all you guys.
1: We just hold everything down. You guys are the ones that donated. And we won the award for the best community event. So thank you to all of you guys that donated. We do it every year for St. Louis Children's Hospital. And it was great to get that honor. For sure.
2: And the station did great in the imaging category as well.
1: Oh, did they?
2: In case you're wondering. Yeah. Well, you know.
1: Oh, yeah. That's a Marty. Marty's behind all the imaging.
2: Yeah, we got some stuff in there.
1: So he had a suit on. He was up there accepting the award. It was good to know that we were even one of the finalists. Best station-sponsored community event, the Courtney Show Radiothon, WARH-FM, St. Louis.
2: Look at us go.
1: So there's the picture of Marty getting the award. Looking nice, looking real dapper. So
2: can look great on the mantle.
1: Well, here he is. We've already talked for 10 minutes now. What are you doing, man? We've been stalling for like the past 5 minutes.
0: I have time cards by 9, and nobody ever puts in holidays.
1: I put mine in.
2: I put mine in 2 weeks ago.
0: You put holiday in, so I had to go in and change
1: it. What holiday?
0: Memorial Day.
1: Oh.
0: I had to change like 8 people, so sorry. God. And they're due by 9. Okay, I got a text from the boss and blah, blah, blah.
1: All right. We already mentioned everything. So we didn't even know we were a finalist for thing.
0: we went to 6 awards.
1: You went to Lake of the Ozarks over the weekend. You were the station representative.
0: Yes.
1: And so we were up for Hubbard, St. Louis was up for 6 awards?
0: Correct.
1: Oh, that's great.
0: Yeah. And we came in 2nd in 5 of them.
1: We did?
0: Yeah, it sucked.
2: Oh, so we were the only ones that won anything.
0: Yeah.
1: Oh, really? So what did we come in 2nd for?
0: Best morning show in Missouri. Large market.
1: And that's us?
2: That was
0: the 2nd best morning show, apparently.
1: Who took us down?
0: Casey and JoJo or somebody.
1: Oh, Casey and JoJo or Hacks.
0: I have no idea.
2: Kansas City never wins any of these things.
0: They won quite a few.
2: Something's happened.
0: Okay. I'm a Missouri broadcaster, right?
1: Yeah. Mm-hmm.
0: And I'm at the Missouri Broadcaster Awards.
1: Yes.
0: They give out like 120 freaking awards.
2: Oh, they do,
0: There's 4 hours of groups. People. They don't even give speeches. It takes 4 hours because every award, it's like best newscast, radio small market, radio medium market, radio large market, TV small market, TV medium market, TV large market.
2: They gotta take breaks for all the Zimmer guys to go to the bar.
0: The Zimmer guys are crazy. They have like 3 tables of people who hoot and holler.
1: Oh, yeah. That's funny.
0: And then I'm the Hubbard guy just sitting there next to Carl the intern. And, okay, cool.
1: Did Carl get to go up on stage at all?
0: He won a few. Yeah.
1: He did.
0: Yeah. Well, I mean, he was the representative for whatever that talk station is, or KTRS.
2: Okay.
0: Jamie Lambert beat me for best radio imaging. The Arch was up for best radio imaging. We came in 2nd, And KTRS came in 1st. Come on.
2: What are they doing?
0: Like, what
2: a
0: joke.
2: Yeah.
0: But I love Jamie. He's a great guy.
1: Yeah, he is great.
0: And he is a good producer, too. A great producer.
1: And he's
0: apparently better than me.
1: Were you up for best producer?
0: Best imaging, yeah.
1: You should have won that. Our imaging's was it for the Arch?
0: For the Arch, yeah.
1: Yeah, it's good.
0: Thank you.
1: It stands out.
0: I believe it does.
1: Our voice guy's good.
0: We're the 2nd best in Missouri, apparently.
1: Okay, so 2nd place in that. 2nd place in morning show. Casey and JoJo. Along with the Bean.
0: Yeah.
1: I'm just making
0: Casey, JoJo, and the Bean.
2: Jen Johnson, whoever that is.
0: Okay, there you go. Whatever.
1: Well, 2 broads battling it out.
0: Yeah, broads. The broads beat me.
1: Uh-huh.
0: The guy at KTRS beat me.
1: Okay, so...
0: And I hate this thing. If we would have won all 6, I'd still be like, terrible time.
1: Because it's 4 hours is not fun.
0: Well, the 1 hour is the reception, where you get a beer and you talk to people.
2: Mm-hmm.
0: And I'm going to sound like a jerk, and I don't even care. You can tell who the Joplin people are, because they've never worn a suit before, and you can just tell.
1: They're uncomfortable.
0: They've never worn a suit before, you know?
1: They're like messing with their tie.
0: It's like a t-shirt with like a graphic on it, and then like
2: suit.
0: A coat, you know, and a weird haircut. And it's like they've never had any friends. That's why they got into radio.
1: Much like us.
0: It's like us, but we're just on a bigger scale.
1: Yeah. Uh-huh.
2: Just us years
0: ago. I know, I sound terrible. And I am terrible.
1: So
0: but I just had a bad, I did not want to go to this thing. And I was like, if you're going to make me go, I'm taking Friday off. I'm going to play golf in the Ozarks. And then I'm going to sit in my hotel room on Saturday. No, I played golf Saturday, too. And then I'm going to go to this stupid award ceremony for 4 freaking hours and then walk home with 5 second place awards and 1 first place award. God. I just wish we wouldn't have been top 2 and then I wouldn't have to go. But that's why I didn't tell you about it, because I'm really negative about the whole thing.
1: Yeah, but I mean, hey, we were, you know, a lot of times we don't even make that top 3 when we submit. So
0: they only do top 2.
1: Yeah.
0: They
1: tell
0: you if you're top 2,
2: you only get
0: and
2: top
0: then
2: 2.
0: You get guilted into spending $75 for a ticket to the banquet, and then you got to go and eat a terrible steak and a terrible overcooked half piece of salmon, and then some broccoli.
1: Did you bring your wife at least, or were you alone?
0: No, she wasn't feeling great, and she had a little work to do, so I just went alone and played golf.
1: Yeah, the golf was
0: the golf was fantastic.
1: Golf was a win. Did you go to
0: Tanglewood? In Fulton on the way.
1: Okay.
0: So you know that golf course on the right?
1: Yes, I know exactly where it is.
0: It is a fantastic golf course.
1: Is it?
0: Yes. We play it whenever we can. I'm going to play it this weekend. And then also played, I want to call it Great Grizzly Bear, but it's a Bear Creek Valley.
1: Oh.
0: And it's like up and down and up and it's hard.
1: It was hard. I think I played that last time.
0: Oh, it's like in a shopping mall.
1: Yes.
0: Yeah, yeah. The parking lot.
1: Uh-huh.
0: Yeah.
1: And when you come down like ramps...
0: Oh, yeah, and you got to go around the lake to
1: tee off. Yes, you have to go all the way around the lake. Yes. I played that course.
0: It's a great course.
1: It's a really nice course.
0: But I had to take like four mulligans because I was like, I didn't know there was a lake over this hill.
1: Yeah, because you don't
0: I'm not
1: have
0: counting
1: it.
0: That. You know? So I shot 80. But I probably shot 85.
1: Yeah, but you had a good time.
0: I mean, great time.
1: Listen, the reception aside, you got your golf in.
0: Yeah.
1: You had a little alone time.
0: I know. I'm too negative.
2: Man, I wish they would have let him give a speech. Like,
0: I almost
2: dumb
0: did.
2: Dumb award.
0: I almost
2: you
0: did
2: people
0: give a
2: are all weird looking.
0: They only give speeches for, like, community service type things. Mm-hmm. And whoever won wasn't there. And I almost got up out of my chair to give a speech. And I was going to go up and say, I don't know how we won this thing, but I'm really proud. I don't even remember entering and then take the award and go.
2: We actually used all the money not for charity.
1: I think last year we got second in that community event thing.
0: I don't know. No, but you guys won for a Requestathon.
1: Yes,
0: that's
1: I know.
0: We won for,
1: which is great.
0: Yeah, that was really neat.
1: And that's all because of people, everybody listening and donating. And we wouldn't do it year after year if you guys weren't there for us.
0: If it wasn't for you guys, we would have come in second six times instead of five times.
1: Oh, my God. You got 5 second places.
0: Oh, when you come in second, you have to walk to the side to get your second place
2: break. Oh, how rude.
0: I'm throwing those away. But we're going to keep the number one. It's just a piece of paper on a piece
1: of
0: wood.
1: Is it a piece? Not even. Yeah,
0: the second place is a chintzy. The first place is really nice.
1: Oh, okay.
0: Yeah.
1: All right.
0: It's still in the back of my car.
1: And this is
0: I just slammed them in the car and went back to my stupid hotel room.
1: That's a team win right there.
0: Way to go.
1: Because you're such a big part of it too.
0: Oh, thanks.
1: Matthew and promotions, putting it all together, all the people that run the phone banks.
0: But Jamie Lambert's a better producer than me, so
1: well,
2: set your sights higher.
1: Jen's better than us.
0: I'm
1: going
0: to have to work harder, yeah.
1: Maybe next year.
0: He really is talented. I'm sorry.
1: He is a great guy.
0: Yeah, he is.
1: Well,
0: I don't think he's better than me.
1: I'm sorry about my time card. I apologize.
0: That's okay, and I'm sorry I was late.
1: All right. That's all we've got time for right now.
0: Yeah.
1: Let's get a look at your traffic.
2: Yes.
1: Still to come, we have strong opinions. I feel like that was Marty's strong opinion.
2: Yeah, that was a very strong opinion.
0: Award ceremony.
2: I don't think we need another one. We've got 270 westbound is backed up at the Canal Bridge due to bridge inspection work blocking the right lane. Your stop and go 70 eastbound between Lucas and Hunt and Union. Highway 61 southbound, slow between Route A and Interstate 70. Watch out for an accident, 44 westbound, just past Six Flags. I believe they may have just cleared it, but traffic is still slow there. 170 southbound, slow between Olive and 6440. 270 northbound, you're slow between Manchester and 6440. 6440 eastbound, slow at Boone's Crossing, also between McKnight and Hanley. 6440 westbound, slow between Kings Highway and Big Bend.
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8: Rain and thunderstorms likely today with a high of 85. Rain likely tonight with a low of 72. And a chance of rain tomorrow with a high of 93. 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
2: All right, it's time to complain. Marty kicked it off in a strong way.
3: Yeah, really took it out on the small market broadcasters.
2: Gotta start somewhere, man. I can't imagine that you'd have much to complain about today, Brando.
3: I shouldn't.
2: Fresh off a vacation, rested, relaxed. You want to go first?
3: Sure, yeah. Okay. You know, the vacation part is wonderful, but you got to get there and you got to get back. And that's where my strong opinion comes today. Being in an airplane, there are too many ding-dongs on the plane. And I'm not saying, like, insulting people and calling them a ding-dong. I'm saying the sound of, like, pay attention. The little ding-dong.
2: Oh, got it.
3: Ding, ding-dong. Like, when they turn the seatbelt light on, you hear one. When they turn it off, you hear one. Usually there's a little explanation that happens when the sound goes. But there are way too many times that the sound just happens.
2: For no reason.
3: And I have no idea what it's about.
2: Because you look, and the seatbelt light hasn't gone off. It hasn't gone on. It's still the same zone.
3: I'm looking around like an idiot. I'm like, did a wing just fall off? And that's how they're going to tell us. Like, there was just a little ding-dong sound. You know, is someone, you know, stuck in the bathroom and they're hitting a button because they can't get out? Like, or is there something wrong with the plane and it just keeps ding-donging every now and again? But I feel like every flight I've ever been on,
2: they need to alert you. That's why I say that I'd like to work on the staff. It would take my nerves away because I'd be busy and I'd know everything.
3: Oh, absolutely true. But I'm like, I'm listening to a podcast or I'm listening to music and reading.
2: And you're like, am I missing something?
3: Or I'm trying to just sleep. You know, I just want to sleep.
2: Oh,
3: but I'll hear the ding dong and I'll, what's going on? And then nothing. Like, you're abusing the ding dong.
2: How do you do sleeping? Can you sleep? Because you had an early flight. Those Mexico flights are 6 a.m. flights.
3: Yeah, I slept a little on the way down, but I mean, the ding donging was waking me up. I think I slept a little better on the way home, but I mean, you know, 20, 30 minutes tops on the way home.
2: That's a quick flight.
3: Because of all the ding donging.
2: Mm-hmm.
3: It's just, it's the boy who cried wolf.
2: I've never noticed it, but now it's going to be.
3: Because there's already a lot of sounds. There's already, you know, people moving around in the plane. And, like, on the way there, I was in the aisle. And so I was trying to sleep. But anytime somebody walks by, you feel that, or they tap you or something because the aisles are so narrow. So it's hard to sleep. But then you mix in all the ding-dongs. Too many ding-dongs.
2: I started following this guy. I can't remember his name now, but I just started following his account on Instagram. And he has a bunch of videos that are just simple everyday things. And one of them is him sitting in the seat of an airplane and he doesn't speak at all. It's like you're in an airplane and you want to make sure that the flight attendants know that you want something to drink. So you've got this look like this. Like you're like, you're just constantly like, hey,
3: looking at him.
2: They're not going to forget you.
3: But it feels like they're going to.
2: You're doing this eye contact thing.
3: Well, they'll do the thing with the drink cart. They'll take it way past your row. And you're like, where were they going? And you don't realize, like, oh, there's the other person.
2: It's a certain
3: on the other side that's digging.
2: It's a certain look we all have, like, worrying, like, yes.
3: She's going to walk right past.
2: Yes. You're
3: what
2: like,
3: am
2: you're
3: I gonna
2: afraid
3: do?
2: You're going to miss out on
3: and
2: it.
3: Am I going to, yeah. And you want to, it takes a long time. So you maybe go back to your reading or something. And you're like, oh, God, was I not making enough eye contact that
2: yes,
3: entire time?
2: Yes.
3: That now she thinks I don't want it.
2: Uh-huh. And then he's got another one where he's like, he's laying on a kitchen sink, like balanced,
3: mm-hmm.
2: but on the edge of a kitchen sink. And he says, the knife that you might want to use again. And you have it just in case you go back in.
3: You may want another peanut butter and jelly sandwich.
2: Yes,
3: you leave the knife out just in case.
2: Funny. All right. Fine. Strong opinion. Mine is this. It is about the kitchen. It's about the dishwasher. There needs to be a better system for bowls in the dishwasher.
3: Yeah, because you get the one side of the bowl gets super clean, but then that bottom part is never getting hit by a jet.
2: And bowls are all shapes and sizes now. I have a set of bowls that don't, if I put them in the bowl area where they're like happy and out.
3: Yeah.
2: You can't get one behind it. or it's too close and it's pressed up against it. As soon as you close the drawer, the bowl falls down.
3: See, but I want the bowl to tip over.
2: I'm fine with that.
3: Because then I feel like the spray is getting in there better.
2: But then I've got these one bowls that are, you can put them in the oven. They kind of look like the, it's a soup bowl for sure. But they're an odd shape. There's just not a good system for bowls.
3: No.
2: Bowls are my Achilles when it comes to the dishwasher. Nick has no problem.
3: The best for us are like the really wide, like shallow
2: those are
3: bowls.
2: Those are the best bowls ever.
3: They fit in just like plates, but they get super clean.
2: I've got some pretty...
3: Yeah, we've got a whole bunch
2: terribly sized that we have the most of these, the set.
3: And boy, the kids love them. Because they're big, deep bowls.
2: I do everything I can not to use them.
3: Yeah.
2: I'm like, don't you... And Nick, we haven't discussed this at home. So he's using those bowls first.
3: Yeah.
2: And
3: they're good bowls.
2: I am never using them. But the bowl system in a dishwasher is hideous.
3: I mean, you could say the same thing about coffee mugs, because they're all different sizes.
2: Yes.
3: Some fit in there perfect. Others, you're like, oh, God, did I use that one?
2: I just think it would be... I just don't know what the solution is. Maybe just a bowl rack that's just bowls.
3: Yeah.
2: Could there be three racks?
3: But the depth is so different. Like, plate depth is always similar.
2: Plates are easy. Yeah. Plates are the easiest thing you got.
3: Those deep bowls, especially a narrow, deep bowl.
2: Oh, they're the worst.
3: Those are weird.
2: It is. I mean, I just
3: flip them upside down, put them in.
2: But then they take up so much room, you can't put enough stuff in there.
3: Yeah, but they get clean. They get clean that way.
2: I don't know. It's just, there needs to be a better system for bowls in the dishwasher. It's all I'm saying.
3: You just need a bowl washer. It's like a separate dishwasher.
2: No, I'm not... I, that

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1: Big show coming to St. Louis. 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We'll give you the first five notes or so of three different songs. 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July 24th, first five notes coming.

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1: 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Our contestant today for First Five Notes. Hello, Deborah from Hazelwood. How you doing today?
2: I'm doing great. How are you doing?
1: Great. I mean, despite the rain. But I'm just, Deborah, I'm just happy that Brando is back. Aren't you?
3: Yay.
2: It was a little tough without him and Afton, huh?
1: Yeah.
3: He's like, who?
1: It was, I won't do that again, Deborah.
2: That was my first thought. Who approved that time off?
1: Yeah, lesson learned. All right, let's get you these tickets. It's going to be a great show. Brian Adams with special guest Pat Benatar and her husband Neil Giraldo are going to be at the Enterprise Center on July 24th. You can be there. I mean, you're going to hear hit after hit after hit. If you are successful in First Five Notes, three songs, you have to identify either the artist, the correct artist, or title of the song. And if you get two, you'll win these tickets. Who do you want to play against today, Deborah?
2: I'll play against Brando.
1: Okay. Welcome back the right way.
3: Yep.
1: All right, Deborah.
3: Taking me down.
1: Here we go. Here's song number one.
2: Oh, it's right there.
1: Do you know the artist, the band?
2: What would you say?
1: That's it. DMB.
4: Dave Matthews Band.
1: That is 1 point for Deborah, zero for Brando. Here we go. Here is song number two.
2: Sometimes just takes a second.
1: I know.
2: Can I have it one more time? Patrick Duffy.
1: Second time it's used in the past week.
3: Really?
1: Uh-huh.
3: Oh, it's making a comeback.
1: Uh-huh. Cruel Summer.
3: Word gets out.
1: Banana Rama. I think of I just think of Karate Kid whenever I hear that song.
3: That's true, yeah.
1: All right. That is successfully 2 points. Let's see how you do with the last one here. Song number three.
2: Who can it be now?
1: Yeah. Big win for you, Deborah. I think Hall of Fame is off the table because the Patrick Duffy card was played. But
3: asterisk.
1: Oh, you really just wanted these tickets. Brian Adams, special guest Pat Benatar, Neil Giraldo, Friday, July 24th at Enterprise Center. Congrats to you, Deborah. I'll get all your information and we'll get you those tickets. We'll play again tomorrow for another pair on The Courtney Show.

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1: A couple things that we are going to be doing before the end of the month. We've got Horse Hookie that is June 16th at Fairmount Park, and we'd love for you to join us. Take off work early, take the day off, take a little vacation day, and join us for some horse racing at Fairmount. And we're going to be out there from 1 to 3. It's a lot of fun if you've never been. They've got a new casino there. 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And then we're doing a big food drive for Operation Food Search next Friday. All of the stations are coming together. All the morning shows are going to be heading out into the parking lot. And we're collecting canned goods or non-perishable items because this is a real tough time for Operation Food Search. 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
2: That's cool.
1: All the info on our website, 1065thearch.com. Somebody sent me this video. I have not listened to it yet.
2: Okay.
1: They said it is Afton's voice doppelganger. Now, you know, I believe Judy Greer is Afton's true voice doppelganger, the actress.
2: I hope there's no songs in this. They're going to get us in trouble.
1: It's a recipe.
2: Okay.
1: Okay, it says grilled pound cakes. Talenti gelato is what it is. Okay, you ready?
2: All righty.
3: Cakes. I'm so excited to be partnering with Talenti Gelato to bring you what might be the easiest and most upscale dessert you can serve your summer guests. Perfect crunch of a brown sugar pretzel crumbled, all layered in with warm grilled pound cake and cold gelato. I mean, does it get better than that? This is the perfect way to breathe
1: some
3: life.
1: I don't hear it.
2: No, I don't think so.
1: And she's got a little vocal fry, too. That girl does.
2: Yes, she does.
1: I don't hear it. I'm sorry. Judy Greer.
2: Yeah, there are hints of it, but no.
1: No. Go watch the Judy Greer movie, and you'll see that is the one true doppelganger. Nice Knocker Christie sent this in. I saw this weekend. Stray Rescue, they were watching First Alert 4 when Steve Templeton was covering severe weather. They rescued a cat that day and decided to name him Steve Templeton.
2: Steve Templeton.
1: And he now, he had to have one of his legs amputated, but he is now healed and he's ready for his forever home. So you can adopt a little orange cat named Steve Templeton.
2: Steve Templeton.
1: He is available for adoption at Stray Rescue. Really, really cute. A lot of people think that we got ripped off. We should have won the award.
2: Oh, well, I mean, we don't have any control over it. It's other markets judge. So it's and you never know. So it's not like a votes thing, like, you know, STL Today or whatever.
1: Yes.
2: It's other radio people.
1: Yes.
2: Listening and presumably don't know who we are.
1: Listen,
2: they're in San Antonio or something.
1: Just making it to the finals for that is a big deal.
2: It's tough to do it year to year, too, because they change markets. So, you know, if you've got somebody that's listened before in New York that's like, oh, I really like that show, well, they're probably not going to. They don't get to judge you every year.
1: Yeah. Yes, that's a good... They're probably like, who are these people?
2: Yes.
1: I heard from... Who was this? Farmer's wife, Gina, said she slept like a rock after going to the air show yesterday. The air show was going on, so we saw lots of the Blue Angels flying by because we're by Scott Air Force Base. It was
2: right?
1: out in Chesterfield.
2: Yeah, that's cool.
1: But they were all over, and it looked like a lot of fun. And then the race, you know, the big IndyCar race was last night.
2: Oh, really?
1: Out at Worldwide Technology Raceway. So we had a bunch of stuff. Wow. And with the Cardinals.
2: Hop in town.
1: Cardinals swept the Reds. That was nice.
2: That always feels nice.
1: Yeah, they have to win those games where they're expected to. When you lose to the Brewers, how many times we did.
2: I always say you got to win all the games you should and half the games you shouldn't. And you'll have the best season of your life.
1: Yes. This is funny. From... Dave, don't call me James Holzhauer. He said, Bowls, the fitted sheets of the dishwasher. So true. Early, somebody asked about your toenail. How did it do on the trip? We did a little bit of it in For Real or No Deal, but it did not come off.
2: It's hanging in there.
1: It just looked gross.
2: I think everything's fine.
1: With your, you had your flip-flops on most of the time. Then when you had to wear a closed-toe shoe, it was the What are they called?
2: Well, they were the Hey Dude ripoffs. I called them Hey There Fellas.
1: Endless Summer Winery near Herman has a jalapeno wine. It's good alone.
2: Oh, really?
1: But it is amazing in a Bloody Mary.
2: Oh, yeah. You just
1: a wine in a Bloody Mary is a little weird.
2: Yeah. I mean, I wouldn't kick it out of bed for Ian Gregor.
1: They had a delicious-looking sangria at Billy G's when I was there.
2: You didn't? You stayed away from it?
1: I did, because I know how to handle myself on Michelob Ultra. Mm-hmm. And I also taste-tested. They were serving Kona Big Wave there, and they were saying this beach bum is real popular summer.
2: I like their stuff.
1: It's half Kona Big Wave and half Mango Cart.
2: Hmm.
1: It was tasty.
2: I bet that would be good.
1: Somebody said, haha, when I was in college, we were at a fraternity dance at Table Rock Lake. My boyfriend found a bowling ball while we were hiking, and he threw it in the lake, and we laughed hysterically when it popped to the top and floated back to shore. Sink or float.
2: Throw this and sink it in the water.
1: Yeah, because you would think, it's crazy. I think a watermelon floats, too.
2: I don't know.
1: I think it does. Leslie said, Krabby Marty is the best. Reminds me of Lewis Black. Harumph. lots of great texts today. We are looking for a Great Taste Gang song of the day this morning. So if you have something you want to hear on this rainy Monday morning, send it in to our website, 1065thearch.com. But you can text us anytime on the Cheney Window and Door text line, 314-669-4665.
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2: Rain and thunderstorms likely today with a high of 85. Rain likely tonight with a low of 72. And a chance of rain tomorrow with a high of 93. Arch Weather sponsored by...
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1: All right, there's some really good things to waste some time at work today that you can look at on the blog. 1065thearch.com. You got to see the Nicolas Cage pilot for a TV show.
2: It's insane.
1: It's his old teeth. If you saw Valley Girl, it's the Nick Cage that you see in that, but it's bizarre. There's a laugh track. It's really not very funny.
2: Well, the ending is weird. He gets, like, serious. It's like a whole serious part of the show.
1: I don't know. But
2: you're like,
1: is,
2: what were they thinking?
1: It's a moment in time, that's for sure. You can also see the video of Guy Fieri, this guy saying that he never eats anything, and it's a whole breakdown of...
2: I mean, you'll walk away, hopefully, with a different view of Guy Fieri.
1: Brando's out to take him down.
2: Yep.
1: Let's see. The new TikTok trend, putting the pickles in the wine. I don't think people really like it. They're just trying to find a trend to grab onto.
2: Mm-hmm.
1: That Taylor Swift song that's going to be in Toy Story 5. It's really good. The loneliest color, according to Sherwin Williams, if you want to look at that. There's also different contests that you can get involved with because nobody ever takes it. It's a dusty old can sitting there. It's not like there's cans sitting there. They make the... I mean, you're usually getting it mixed up then, aren't you?
2: Yeah, that's not that... that color
1: that's
2: isn't
1: I mean.
2: Sitting there
1: it,
2: on the shelf.
1: That's what I'm saying. It's kind of a lie.
2: Yeah, they're...
1: It's a little bit
2: They're
1: deceiving.
2: Just saying we don't...
1: We're not mixing a lot of this
2: We don't mix
1: coffee,
2: this color very
1: our
2: often.
1: Color, I mean. You can see that adorable stray cat that this family took in, and the cat had kittens, and there were four, and then... No, there were five, and then they saw another. They were like,
2: did
1: she have another one? It was a baby bunny that the the cat was taking care of as well. It's really cute. It's not fake. It's real. Unlikely Friendships. You know how we feel about that.
2: Mm-hmm.
1: That incredible video from 1978 of the World Rock and Roll Classic. It's a race, like a sprint, and it's Michael Jackson as a teen.
2: Did you notice with the women, some of them are wearing like a dress?
1: They are?
2: It's like a... I don't think it's a dress, but they're like the big, wide, foofy pants.
1: Oh, really?
2: So, like, not what you would want to run in.
1: Joan Jett does not win, but she was favored. because Joan Jett's racing against Lil Janet Jackson. She's much younger.
2: Yeah.
1: One of the other members of the Runaways,
2: yeah,
1: I think, wins it. But the announcer of the race is Christy McNichol. It's just, it's a moment in time, and it's really great. You can see that. Oh, the video of the truck. Hopefully everybody's fine, but the truck that was carrying fireworks. The
2: fireworks are just going
1: giving a show.
2: Crazy.
1: And then Pink's opening number for the Tony Awards is incredible. You can watch that if you missed it last night on CBS. And all the winners as well. I saw Lori Metcalf won. John Lithgow won. A bunch of the people from the Lost Boys won. And, you know, watching their number made me realize I'm not really interested in the Lost Boys on Broadway.
2: Oh, really?
1: I think
2: you like the movie.
1: I love the movie. But apparently they're the saxophone player really... commits.
2: He has a bigger part.
1: Uh-huh. And I think Kiefer Sutherland did the narration last night, which is, well, I think he's cool. A producer and on it. But you can see all of that and more. I didn't even get to mention everything on our website at 1065thearch.com.
2: Yeah, that's where people also go to request songs.
1: It's the only place.
2: Yeah, it's the only place we will accept it. Great Taste Gang song of the day. You can make that request at 1065thearch.com. It takes a second. It's free. It's not easy to do. It's not difficult to do. It's very easy. And that's what Lindsay did. She heard us talk about Bonnie Tyler earlier in the show and how she had a song called It's a Heartache, and she's like, that should be your song of the day.
1: Yes, I love this song. She doesn't get enough credit for this one.
2: Yeah, it is a very good song. And your Great Taste King song of the day brought to you by Siding Express, an elite preferred James Hardy contractor. 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So here's your request for the day. It is Bonnie Tyler. We'll see you tomorrow. It's

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Hi, good morning. I'm TJ. Hope you're having a great Monday in flood watch. That's going to be through late tonight, so heads up there.

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4: What happened while I was gone?
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7: Oh, I'll tell you the biggest thing that happened on Friday. 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

0: You know, these gas prices wouldn't even matter to you if you just rode a horse around town.
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AI kind of already freaks me out. I mean, I will use ChatGPT for things like decorating my house or helping me put things together. But OpenAI says they're coming out with a super-powered version of ChatGPT, and that should be out in a few weeks. I don't know. Sounds a little bit scary to me.

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0: Or you never know what you'll hear next.

in a flood watch. That's going to be for most of the afternoon into the evening. Humid, cloudy, couple showers, heavy thunderstorms this afternoon. High of 83.

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It's all about the variety on 106.5 The Arch. I'm TJ. This sounds like it's going to be so much fun. Play hooky with the Courtney Show next Tuesday afternoon, the 16th, 1 to 3 at Fairmount Park Casino and Racing. 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

It's all about the variety on 106.5 The Arch. Apparently, this is kind of fun. Practice dating is becoming a trend. This is where you go on casual dates with people that aren't your natural, you know, like your normal type. It's supposed to lower the pressure by helping you build confidence and improve your conversation skills. But I feel like you're using that person. What have you

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It's all about the variety on 106.5 The Arch. I'm TJ. I grew up during the Ghostbusters era. I watched the original 1984 film. Well, now Netflix is revealing the Ghostbusters are going to have this big Ghostbusters Night Shift animated series coming in 2027. A whole new generation being introduced to Ghostbusters.

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It's going to be a couple sketchy days this week for weather. 106.5 The Arch. I'm TJ. Keep an eye on it. Today, we're in a flood watch. And then tomorrow, temps are going to get up into the 90s. Lots of humidity. It could feel closer to 100 or even 105 at times, especially tomorrow and Wednesday. This is like the kind of heat where water and air conditioning

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It's all about the variety on 106.5 The Arch. I want you to think about something. When you are reading an email, do you hold your breath while reading it? If you do, it's called email apnea, and it could be adding stress to your day. Apparently, a lot of people will unconsciously stop breathing or take very shallow breaths while reading emails. This can happen even while texting or scrolling too, which is known as screen apnea. Dang, we don't want to do that. There is something you can do before opening the next email. Take a slow breath out, relax your shoulders, and pay attention to your breathing. 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
21: What happened while I was gone?
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Welcome to the Monday afternoon show, 1-6-5 The Arch. My name is Donnie Fandango. Listen, if you're new here, let me tell you what's going on. We are heavy on music between now and 6 o'clock. I mean, just a ton of your favorite songs to get you through the rest of your workday and to get you home. We go commercial free after 4. I have my Fandango flashback at 5 o'clock. Now that you know what's going on, let's get after it, St. Louis. Happy Monday.

You know, ultimately, I have no idea where this St. Louis Cardinals baseball team goes in 2026. But I can say that this has been so much fun to watch already. There are so many good young players on this team. I'm excited for the future. Cardinals sweep the Reds over the weekend. They are off today before they take on the New York Mets tomorrow. Like I said, I don't know where this one's going to go, but I'm enjoying the heck out of watching this team. Mariah Carey now on 106.5.

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0: Where you never know what you'll hear next.

right, here's your weekly update on the Michael Jackson biopic and its insane global box office numbers. As it stands right now, Michael has grossed over $888 million globally. This sucker is heading for $1 billion. Absolutely unbelievable.

You know, there's a lot of things happening as I get older. Like, for one, I cannot manage my ear hair. It's absolutely out of control. But then also, I have this now new fascination with birds. That's right, birds. I downloaded a bird app so that when I am doing work outside or I'm outside and I hear birds, you know, doing their thing, I can find out what kind of bird they are. It feels as though I've taken my nerd and leveled up as I've gotten older.

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24: Over the next few hours and into the evening hours tonight, stray showers, scattered storms are possible. 74 is going to be the overnight low with a 40% chance of rain tonight. And then tomorrow, partly to mostly sunny, it will be warmer. Pop-up showers are possible on Tuesday with a high near 90.
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You know, we did an awesome 80s weekend this past weekend, and I was just kind of thinking of all of the hits that Genesis and Phil Collins had in that decade. It is, I mean, a remarkably incredible decade for Phil Collins as an artist, both in a group and solo. 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

0: 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Not a lot to share with you in terms of traffic issues currently. We do have a crash up toward Moscow Mills. This is going to be on 61 south of Crossroads Boulevard. It's a very slow going on northbound 61 headed that way. A little closer in, McCausland, south of Dale, an accident reported. Illinois said they were clearing up a crash from about a half hour ago. Westbound 70 near Route 3 in East St. Louis and 64 eastbound. That's slow as you move up toward 255 and 157. I'm Lance Hildebrand. That's your Arch traffic.
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25: A pop-up shower or two possible this afternoon. Then tonight, a 40% chance of scattered showers and storms. Overnight low 74. Tomorrow, partly to mostly sunny, warmer. Pop-up showers possible, especially in the afternoon, with a high near 90.
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27: It's all about the variety.

album that was recorded at Harry Houdini's old mansion in the Hollywood Hills. Blood Sugar Sex Magic from the Red Hot Chili Peppers. And that is, I would think even still, that is their most commercially successful single in Under the Bridge. They've had a bunch. But I feel like that's on the top of the mountain. The top of the Red Hot Chili Pepper mountain, as it were. Pink on 106.5 The

0: All right, St. Louis on the way. 84 and a half minutes of commercial-free music, as we do every Monday through Friday. And I've also got that Fandango flashback coming up at 5 o'clock. Hammer gets us to where we need to go.
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2: Let's start with the new stuff, and that's a crash on 55, southbound 55 before Bayless. Look out for an accident. Lane blockage on the right side of the highway out toward Eureka 109 at Legends Parkway. Traffic light problems there. Place we're clearing up a crash on McCausland, a little bit south of Dale, up toward Moscow Mills. There was that earlier crash. It still got you slow on 61 northbound. The accident was south of Crossroads Boulevard on 61. Illinois side, you will find some slow going 64 eastbound approaching the 5570 interchange, and again moving through 255. Heading for 157. I'm Lance Hildebrand. That's your Arch traffic.
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0: We hadn't been going outside much because of the heat, but now that it's been a lot cooler, we think we just might not like being outside.
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minutes of commercial-free music. Donnie Fandango hanging out with you on a Monday in the Loop. I hope your Monday was as painless as a Monday can be. Maybe you got some great Monday evening plans. You're going to watch that NBA Finals game tonight between the Knicks and the Spurs. I'm on that one. I still got a ton of music for your drive home, including OMD on 106.5 The Arch.

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3: 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It is The Promise. 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
2: Let's start on 44 as we take a look around town traffic-wise. Eastbound 44 near Lewis Road.

0: Not sure what this is. Maybe a medical emergency in a vehicle. That's on the left side lane blockage. Left side eastbound 44 near Lewis Road. And westbound 44 after 270. They've currently, when I saw this a couple minutes ago, had the exit to North Highway Drive blocked off while police were dealing with a stall or an accident there. Also, traffic light problems 109 at Legends Parkway. Southbound 55 near Butler Hill. Still got that stall partially in the right-hand lane. Grand at Forest Park. Look out for an accident. They did clear up that accident. Finally, it's gone. Eastbound 6440 after Kings Highway. 70 eastbound after the Natural Bridge exit before you get to 170. Don't know if this is a stall with other cars helping out or a crash. It's on the right side of eastbound 70 after Natural Bridge. I'm Lance Hildebrand. That's your Arch Traffic.
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5: Izzy, what's going on, man?
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6: Well, I do my best Forrest Gump impression with all of that mowing I have to do around the property.
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6: Like Mama said, life is like a box of chocolates. You never know what you're going to get, except that Fast Eddie's Bon Air. 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
6: What about that fancy surf and turf you came up with?
5: 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It's the king of all foods.
6: Like Mr. Shannon always said, if you're 21 in the mood, come on over to that Clark Bridge and come see Fast Eddie's Bon Air in beautiful Alton, Illinois.
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0: This afternoon, we have seen pop-up showers here and there, and that may continue tonight. That trend of rogue showers just appearing, well, I don't want to say out of nowhere, but it could still happen. And then 40% chance of scattered showers and storms tonight with a low of 74. Tomorrow, partly sunny to mostly sunny. Pop-up showers possible in the afternoon tomorrow because it's going to be warmer. Tomorrow's high around 90.
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The incredible Steve Miller Band on 106.5 The Arch. St. Louis, thank you very much for hanging out with me. I know you have a lot of choices in 2026, so the fact that you choose The Arch in any capacity means a lot to us. You can find me on the socials, Fandango1057. 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
2: Eastbound 44 near Lewis Road, left lane partially blocked as emergency crews work with an issue there. Not sure if that's a crash or a medical emergency in a vehicle. Also, westbound 44, after 270, the North Highway Drive exit currently blocked while police work with a stall or a crash there. Also got traffic light problems, 109 at Legends Parkway in Eureka. 55 southbound near Butler Hill, that stall still partially in the right-hand lane. On Grand at Forest Park, police are clearing up an accident there. 70 eastbound after the natural bridge exit before 170. You're going to see some action over on the right side of the roadway there as police work with a stall. And then on the Illinois side, still a little off the pace heading toward Caseyville on eastbound 64. I'm Lance Hildebrand. That's your Arch traffic.
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2: There's a chance we may see more pop-up showers. We've seen some this afternoon. Could happen tonight, and maybe even a better chance of rain. 40% chance of scattered showers and storms tonight with a low of 74. And then tomorrow, partly to mostly sunny, warmer, which could lead to some pop-up showers, especially in the afternoon tomorrow, with a high near 90.
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5: Stray showers, pop-up showers, still a possibility tonight and later on in the evening. A better chance of scattered showers. 40% rain chance tonight with a low of 74. For tomorrow, it's going to be warmer, partly to mostly sunny. And with those warmer temperatures, again, a chance of pop-up showers, especially in the afternoon. Tuesday's high 90.
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7: What happened while I was gone?
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